0: moment a deal is signed. Just hours after FISA extension measures failed in both the House and the Senate today over Bill Pulte's role as acting DNI director, President Trump announced he's nominated former SEC chair Jay Clayton to lead the agency. Mexico beat South Africa in the first match of the World Cup today in Mexico City. This is ABC News.
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4: Southwest Arkansas weather.
5: Tonight, we have a 40% chance of rain. We'll have increasing clouds with a low around 75 and a southwest wind around 5 miles per hour. Looks like a 60% chance of rain Friday, mostly cloudy, high near 87. Partly cloudy Friday night with a low around 74. It'll be mostly sunny, high near 90 Saturday, and a 40% chance of rain with a low around 75 Saturday night. Sunday, 70% chance of rain, mostly cloudy with a high near 86. And Sunday night, 70% chance of rain, mostly cloudy with a low around 68.
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0: Corey Kent with a new one. It's called Rocky Mountain Low. The Social Security Administration is warning folks about a sharp spike in impersonation scams, with fraudsters posing as government employees to obtain sensitive information or money. Government impersonation scams are now one of the most reported types of fraud in the U.S. The government's not going to call you and demand a payment. I mean, the IRS usually contacts you via letter, not a phone call, pressuring you into make a payment with a gift card.
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3: 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I'm joined, as always, by my co-anchor, Snoop.
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0: back.
1: Flatland Cavalry. It's called Never Coming Back. Let's check some birthdays for the 11th of June. These famous folks are all celebrating birthdays today. Shia LaBeouf, Peter Dinklage from Game of Thrones fame, NFL legend Joe Montana, Hugh Laurie from House, Dr. Oz, Eugene Simon is Lancel on the Game of Thrones, Sadie Robertson from Duck Dynasty and Dancing with the Stars, Joshua Jackson from The Fringe, Claire Holt is Samara from Pretty Little Liars, comedian Jimmy O. Yang is also celebrating, and if it's your special day today, happy birthday. I hope all your birthday wishes come true.
2: Southwest Arkansas weather.
3: Tonight, we have a 40% chance of rain. We'll have increasing clouds with a low around 75 and a southwest wind around 5 miles per hour. Looks like a 60% chance of rain Friday, mostly cloudy, high near 87. Partly cloudy Friday night with a low around 74. It'll be mostly sunny, high near 90 Saturday, and a 40% chance of rain with a low around 75 Saturday night. Sunday, 70% chance of rain, mostly cloudy with a high near 86. And Sunday night, 70% chance of rain, mostly cloudy with a low around 68.
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0: New from Riley Green is called Think As You Drunk. It's a tribute to Toby Keith. Thank you for spending a little bit of your time with me. Tennessee Governor Bill Lee did declare Tuesday, June 2nd, as Randy Travis Day. That was in honor of the 40th anniversary of Randy Travis's debut album, Storms of Life. So a little over a week ago was officially Randy Travis Day.
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3: 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I'm joined, as always, by my co-anchor, Snoop.
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1: ABC News, I'm Michelle Franzen. After signaling a deal is close, President Trump calling off planned strikes on Iran and saying an agreement could be signed in a matter of days. ABC's Rachel Scott has more.
2: Hours after threatening to hit Iran very hard and seize the country's oil industry, President Trump abruptly backing off, claiming there is now a deal to end the war.
3: We just made a great settlement of the war with Iran, and we're going to be subject to finalization of documents, which should get done over the next few days.
2: Iran and the U.S. have been trading fire for days.
1: The House and Senate failing to pass short-term extensions of FISA wiretap authorization set to expire tomorrow, with bipartisan pushback over acting DNI Director Bill Pulte. President Trump now announcing he's nominating former SEC Chair Jay Clayton to head the intel agencies. World Cup fever building for tomorrow night's match in Los Angeles. The U.S. takes on Paraguay. This is ABC News.
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6: Southwest Arkansas weather.
7: Tonight, we have a 40% chance of rain. We'll have increasing clouds with a low around 75 and a southwest wind around 5 miles per hour. Looks like a 60% chance of rain Friday, mostly cloudy, high near 87. Partly cloudy Friday night with a low around 74. It'll be mostly sunny, high near 90 Saturday, and a 40% chance of rain with a low around 75 Saturday night. Sunday, 70% chance of rain, mostly cloudy with a high near 86. And Sunday night, 70% chance of rain, mostly cloudy with a low around 68.
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0: The duo Low Cash, their latest is called Wrong Hearts. Tyler Andrews recently broke a long-standing Mount Everest speed record with a summit time of 9 hours, 55 minutes, and 43 seconds. This achievement came after years of training and multiple attempts across three climbing seasons. He was able to climb Mount Everest in the time we clock in the morning and clock out in the day.
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5: It's time to review the top three highlights of the day. I'm joined, as always, by my co-anchor, Snoop.
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5: It's time to review the top three highlights of the day. 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

0: Tyler Hubbard with a brand new song called Land. Now, Tyler Hubbard involved in one of the big surprises at CMA Fest last weekend. Tyler Hubbard, Brian Kelly reunited as Florida Georgia Line. I think that's going to be the big highlight. Now, we are going to see the CMA Fest television special June 25th, hosted by Laura Spencer from Good Morning America fame and country star Riley Green.
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2: Tonight, we have a 40% chance of rain. We'll have increasing clouds with a low around 75 and a southwest wind around 5 miles per hour. Looks like a 60% chance of rain Friday, mostly cloudy, high near 87, partly cloudy Friday night with a low around 74. It'll be mostly sunny, high near 90 Saturday, and a 40% chance of rain with a low around 75 Saturday night. Sunday, 70% chance of rain, mostly cloudy with a high near 86. And Sunday night, 70% chance of rain, mostly cloudy with a low around 68.
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0: KC Musgraves with Loneliest Girl. Let's check some entertainment history for the 11th of June. When it comes to our favorite movies, E.T. the Extraterrestrial made its theatrical debut and we fell in love with Reese's Pieces. That was the 11th of June, 1982. Ferris Bueller's Day Off premiered on this day. 1986, Jurassic Park was June 11th, 1993. Austin Powers and the Spy Who Shagged Me, Baby, the 11th of June, 1990. Napoleon Dynamite debuted on this day, 2004. That's entertainment history for the 11th of June.
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3: 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I'm joined, as always, by my co-anchor, Snoop.
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0: tonight, we have a 40% chance of rain. We'll have increasing clouds with a low around 75 and a southwest wind around 5 miles per hour. Looks like a 60% chance of rain Friday, mostly cloudy, high near 87. Partly cloudy Friday night with a low around 74. It'll be mostly sunny, high near 90 Saturday, and a 40% chance of rain with a low around 75 Saturday night. Sunday, 70% chance of rain, mostly cloudy with a high near 86. And Sunday night, 70% chance of rain, mostly cloudy with a low around 68.
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1: Jason Aldean with Don't Tell on Me. Riley Green has added fall dates to the Cowboy As It Gets tour. 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

0: Coffee Girl on TikTok. She got her start singing 90s country tunes while making fancy coffee drinks. Alexandra Kay was straight for the heart. Josh Ross and Jordan Davis, a brand new song from Kenny Chesney up in just a moment. It's called Carry On.
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8: 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I'm joined, as always, by my co-anchor, Snoop.
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0: Kenny Chesney with Carry On. Let's check some birthdays for the 11th of June. Famous folks like Shia LaBeouf is celebrated today. So is Peter Dinklage. He played Tyrion in the Game of Thrones. NFL legend Joe Montana, Hugh Laurie from House, Dr. Oz. Eugene Simon was Lancel on the Game of Thrones. Sadie Robertson from the Duck Dynasty. She was also on Dancing with the Stars. Joshua Jackson starred in The Fringe. Claire Holt is Samara from Pretty Little Liars. Comedian Jimmy O. Yang also celebrating today. If it's your special day, happy birthday. I hope all your birthday wishes come true.
1: Southwest Arkansas weather.
2: Tonight, we have a 40% chance of rain. We'll have increasing clouds with a low around 75 and a southwest wind around 5 miles per hour. Looks like a 60% chance of rain Friday, mostly cloudy, high near 87. Partly cloudy Friday night with a low around 74. It'll be mostly sunny, high near 90 Saturday, and a 40% chance of rain with a low around 75 Saturday night. Sunday, 70% chance of rain, mostly cloudy with a high near 86. And Sunday night, 70% chance of rain, mostly cloudy with a low around 68.
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0: Ella Langley with her brand new track called Be Her. Now, one of the highlights at the CMA Fest was Ella Langley was joined on stage by Gretchen Wilson, and they did Gretchen Wilson's Here for the Party. So hopefully we'll get to see that highlight on that CMA Fest television special coming up on the 25th of June.
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9: Tonight, we have a 40% chance of rain. We'll have increasing clouds with a low around 75 and a southwest wind around 5 miles per hour. Looks like a 60% chance of rain Friday, mostly cloudy, high near 87. Partly cloudy Friday night with a low around 74. It'll be mostly sunny, high near 90 Saturday, and a 40% chance of rain with a low around 75 Saturday night. Sunday, 70% chance of rain, mostly cloudy with a high near 86. And Sunday night, 70% chance of rain, mostly cloudy with a low around 68.

Oh, I love it. It's Shaboozy and the Bar Song. My name is John Glenn. Rodney Atkins. The new artist, Zach John King, after Lauren Elena.

0: country. Yeah. Keep it locked on B99.5.
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2: He's from Fayetteville, Georgia. Zach John King with Get to Drinking. Darius Rucker will channel his inner McConaughey next.
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8: 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I'm joined, as always, by my co-anchor, Snoop.
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0: John Party with Boots Off. Hello, my name is John Glenn. Now, the CMA Fest television special will be Thursday, June 25th. It's hosted by Laura Spencer from Good Morning America and country star Riley Green. A few of the highlights I hope we get to see. Ella Langley, I guess, did a duet with Gretchen Wilson, the song Here for the Party. I hope we get to see that on the television special. And another highlight I heard that happened at CMA Fest was Lainey Wilson was joined on stage with Tim McGraw, and I guess they sang I Like It, I Love It. Hopefully we'll get to see that highlight on that TV special coming the 25th of June.
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2: Southwest Arkansas weather.
3: Tonight, we have a 40% chance of rain. We'll have increasing clouds with a low around 75 and a southwest wind around 5 miles per hour. Looks like a 60% chance of rain Friday, mostly cloudy, high near 87. Partly cloudy Friday night with a low around 74. It'll be mostly sunny, high near 90 Saturday, and a 40% chance of rain with a low around 75 Saturday night. Sunday, 70% chance of rain, mostly cloudy with a high near 86. And Sunday night, 70% chance of rain, mostly cloudy with a low around 68.
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0: It's a new track from Dan and Shay called Say So. That's on their brand new album called Young. Well, the College World Series starts tomorrow. The early session is West Virginia versus Troy. North Carolina takes on Mississippi after that game concludes.
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3: 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I'm joined, as always, by my co-anchor, Snoop.
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3: 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I'm joined, as always, by my co-anchor, Snoop.
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1: Morgan
0: Night.
1: Morgan Wallen on Pickle Jar Up All Night. So today is the day Steven Spielberg's new film, Disclosure Day.
2: Dun, dun, dun.
1: It's officially out. I got a sneak peek.
2: All right.
1: I have to tell you, I loved it. Okay. I was scared it was going to be a little too scary because, you know, I'm all about this topic, but I don't like jump scares. And I'd heard it was a thriller, and that's kind of not my thing. I would say, honestly, first of all, it's not too scary. It's more just really thought-provoking. I think you did a great job. Can I tell you, Emily Blunt blew me away in this
2: film.
1: I mean, I've always known she's a great actor.
2: She's a great actress.
1: She needs to win a lot of awards for this one. It's great. I can only say good things about it. You guys, check it out. Disclosure Day.
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0: It's Pickle Jar up all night. 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

0: It's Pickle Jar up all night. 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

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It's Katie and Scott. It's Friday. We love to tell everybody thank you. Police, fire, and first responders, thank you for the job you do. Doctors, nurses, medical, thank you for taking care of us. Teachers, yes, I know it's summertime, but you know what? 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And thank you for the job you do. You do not get paid near enough. If you have worn a uniform and protected this country, we thank you for your service, man or woman. Thank you, thank you, thank you. Have a fantastic weekend, and we will see you back here.

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1: 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This is how we do.
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0: If you're heading to the movies this weekend, Disclosure Day seems to be the one to beat. Steven Spielberg is expecting a big day and, well, let's say a big weekend that kicks off today. Disclosure Day, they're hoping to get about $35 million in North America, $65 million worldwide. Emily Blunt, Colin Firth, and a whole lot of aliens are hoping to knock off Scary Movie and Obsession, but it looks like they probably will. I had a friend that actually got to see an advanced screening of that, and they said Emily Blunt deserves, like, awards for that movie.
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0: Good morning. You're listening to The Morning Ride on B99.5, live from the First National Insurance Studio on South 4th Street. I'm JP. She is the missus.
1: Morning.
0: I bet you can tell who was over there last.
1: Artemis. I was like, man, I'm all tangled here.
0: Yeah, she was climbing back and forth over there. And she was pretty funny because she would sit there and while I was recording the weather, mm-hmm. and she'd be real quiet. And as soon as I quit talking, she'd go, "Can I talk now?" She liked being able to hear herself.
1: Yeah.
0: So, oh man, I you know, one of the things that happens occasionally is I was cleaning up some stuff. And I deleted apparently something, and I can't remember what it was.
1: Well, if you deleted it, do you apparently didn't need it?
0: Well, I didn't know I needed it.
1: Oh.
0: Or I forgot that I needed it. And now I can't remember what was there.
1: Well, you can look in your trash.
0: Can I?
1: Yeah. Unless you've done a disc cleanup and emptied the trash.
0: No, I don't think I've done that.
1: It should still be in the trash.
0: Let me see here. The question is,
1: will you recognize it?
0: That's the next question. Yes, that is the next question. See, I don't see. Oh, wow. Man, I hate it when, because I'm just not the most technological person.
1: Yeah.
0: I can't. I'm not finding the trash. Oh, settings? Yeah. Okay.
1: There's usually a trash can on your desktop.
0: Oh, no. Oh, well, I guess I haven't looked there either. Let's see if there's something on that desktop that I need to see. See, these computers are so old, I don't even know if they had trash cans back then. You know, I think it was burn barrels, you know.
1: And those are illegal.
0: And those are illegal now. So, I can't remember. And like I said, I don't remember what was there, you know. And I've read it. I've done all those things. See, I don't see a trash can. Anyway, I'll let you come over here. Oh, right, there we go. It's not called a trash can. It's the recycling bin.
1: Whatever.
0: Well, you know, when you're looking for a T, you know, an R just doesn't work for you. So let's see what.

0: Yes.
1: And everybody's talking about your movie that you're wanting to go see.
0: Disclosure Day?
1: Yeah.
0: Yeah.
1: They're talking about, oh, it's so good. It's full of, and it named off the actors and a bunch of aliens.
0: Yeah.
1: And I'm like, what? Are you kidding me?
0: That's what it's about. Aliens, I told you that.
1: Yeah, but what about them? I mean, are they coming here friendly? Are we going to?
0: Apparently, they've been here.
1: Ah.
0: From what I gather.
1: I've wondered that. So. I wondered if that's not true. Because I've met some people that I swear aren't from around here. You know?
0: Yeah. That's what it's about.
1: That's what it's about, right?
0: And like
1: there,
0: I said, it's Steven Spielberg, so.
1: You know, it's not E.T.
0: No.
1: You know, it's not a friendly, I guess, huh?
0: Not once they're revealed, I don't think. I've just barely seen an advertisement for it, so I...
1: So you're wanting just to go see it because of who made it and who, you know, you don't know that much about it, right?
0: I don't know that much about it.
1: Hmm. Well.
0: So.
1: Well, I heard about another movie that you might be interested in now.
0: What's that?
1: Dwayne Johnson actually sings in Moana.
0: What?
1: Yes. Yes. Can you believe that? And they say he's pretty good.
0: Really?
1: Yeah. I'm figuring it's, you know, audio tune.
0: I don't know that
1: Dwayne Johnson can really sing.
0: Yeah.
1: But they say, you know, that, well, anymore now, I mean, you could have put AI
0: on
1: it.
0: With all the stuff they have, I can sing, you know.
1: Oh, I can sing, too. I'd be really good. I might be a star, you know.
0: I just never could sing live.
1: Well, with all the equipment, you know. I mean, I heard of one country.
0: I don't want to be a Milli Vanilli, you know, and get,
1: well, you know,
0: get
1: I mean,
0: in trouble for lip syncing or something.
1: Hey, but they still made the money.
0: They did.
1: I mean, think about it. I mean, if you could keep it up for so long. But I heard that there was an artist that one time that was scheduled to do a concert, and because the audio tune wasn't working properly, refused to perform that night.
0: Really?
1: Yep. So, I just, you know, I thought that was pretty wild.
0: Hmm.
1: So, all right, let me see. I still don't see what I was looking for.
0: You don't recognize it.
1: No, I don't recognize it at all. Is that sad or what?
0: If it's something on your desktop you deleted, it may have
1: it
0: been
1: just... It
0: wasn't
1: on the desktop.
0: Oh.
1: No. No, it was in the download file. And and I don't know what... You know, like I said, I just don't know what I deleted. And
0: how do you know it's gone?
1: Because it's not there anymore. And there was a little note that said, this image has been deleted.
0: Oh, it was an image?
1: Yes. Yes. See, I was trying to help free up a little space on our website. And I deleted some stuff.
0: Okay.
1: And I didn't delete any of the audio because, you know, what I do know is if you delete something off of the, you know, let's say out of the off the website that's in the media files,
0: mm-hmm.
1: that it will delete it from the website completely. So if you delete an image, it goes away. It gives you a little message that said this image is gone.
0: Mm-hmm.
1: But if you delete audio, then in the news stories that mm-hmm. has the audio mm-hmm. things in it, it just goes away.
0: Hmm.
1: Yeah, isn't that wild?
0: Okay.
1: I don't understand it, but hey, it went somewhere and I can't find it and I can't remember what it was, but I feel like there was something that was there and I can't remember what it was.
0: Well, if it comes to a point where you need it, then you will remember, oh yeah, that's what it was.
1: Well, no, I don't know if somebody's got to remind me somehow, some way.
0: Well.
1: You know, hey, you took our stuff off the web. Oh no.
0: Oh, it's off of the website.
1: Yes.
0: Oh, okay.
1: Different story?
0: Yeah, I thought you was talking about something on the computer, not the website.
1: Well, the website is on my computer. Okay. Is it not?
0: Yes.
1: She said yes.

0: That's the second time you've messed up.
1: Move on to something else.
0: So, but you see what I'm saying?
1: No, apparently I don't.
0: Oh, okay. All right. Well, whatever it was, if you know that something is coming up that used to be on our website that has been removed, it was my fault. Just tell me what it is and I'll put it back.
1: If you can find it.
0: Well, I mean, I've got it somewhere. I just got to figure out what I did, you know, where it is. So it'll be here. Plus, a lot of things I find, you know, it's easy to get pull things like pictures and stuff and posters and stuff off of the Facebook because they're in JPEG.
1: Mm-hmm.
0: A lot of people want to send you stuff that's in something else, and it's not good. I had someone the other day send me a an audio file that I haven't been able to use because it's in Google something another or Open Windows or something. And I have used four different computers trying to get into it and can't do it. So, I mean, it's, you know, so I don't know where it is. Every time I go to a computer, it says, you got to download this. And I'm like, okay, so I download and I still can't find it. So I don't know. But then I delete it because I can't find it and I don't want it. So, but I had it on, I thought I had that program on the church laptop.
1: Yeah.
0: It still didn't open. So I don't know. So, you know, I just haven't been able to use it because, and I sent them an email that said, could you please convert this to, you know, MP3s and send it to me as an attachment?
1: Mm-hmm.
0: And I haven't heard from them in weeks. So, because I did that before I went on vacation. I guess my email went to to spam, huh?
1: Yeah, it might have done that too. They're probably going, I don't know why I even sent him anything. He ain't taking care of nothing.
0: Well, you know, I send them stuff or respond. So, but I don't know. It's one of those things. But yeah, Moana is coming out in July, but Dwayne Johnson sings.
1: Hmm.
0: Yeah. Yeah. So.
1: Well, I'll be.
0: There you have it. You know, while we're talking about that a little bit.
1: Okay.
0: Tonight is, or today is National Movie Night.
1: Oh, yeah?
0: Yeah. Yeah.
1: Well, so it's on a Friday night. That's cool.
0: Yeah. That kind of worked out well, didn't it?
1: Yeah.
0: So that's pretty good right there. Today is Friday, and did you notice all of the lightning driving in?
1: I sure did. Well, it was behind me.
0: Yeah.
1: It was all out westwards.
0: Yeah.
1: Or northwest, out that way somewhere.
0: Okay.
1: No.
0: Yeah.
1: Northwest.
0: You live west.
1: Yeah, I know.
0: Okay. Northwest.
1: But
0: yeah,
1: Derrick's. Yeah, but it wasn't. Yeah, my back was to it coming into town.
0: Gotcha.
1: So I just saw it when I was leaving the house.
0: When I got here, I got out of the truck and I walked inside and I could hear the thunder.
1: Oh, really?
0: Yeah.
1: I didn't hear no thunder.
0: I heard thunder. So unless that was one of them big trucks.
1: That may have been one of the big trucks.
0: I don't know. But we do have a chance of rain today.
1: Yeah.
0: So, and then we've got a chance of rain for several days in a row.
1: Yeah.
0: Some of it's just a chance, though.
1: And I don't need the rain right now.
0: Why's that?
1: We got stuff we got to get done.
0: Oh, well, you know, it happens.
1: I'm glad you can be so calm about it all.
0: Well, you know, I mean, what's the point of getting stressed over something I have no control over? You know? Look at her. She's like, I'm going to strangle you and you can't control that either. So.
1: So true.
0: So true. So true. So today is Friday. A lot of people may have some plans, you know, maybe... I don't know, gathering of some type, you know, getting ready to do something. But I can tell you that Saturday for JP seems to be pretty quiet. Pretty quiet. Unless the unless the missus has something to do with it.
1: I wouldn't count on it.
0: All right. Really? You're not going to let me count on it?
1: Uh-uh.
0: Okay. Well, folks, stay tuned. We have got the National Day calendar coming up. And as I mentioned, it is National Movie Night. So, you know, if you had the opportunity to watch any movie you wanted today or tonight, what would it be? What would it be? I mean, I know you. You're going to go way back because you're one of those people, you know. And you know, the funny thing is, you say that, I say that.
1: I should say, I didn't say nothing.
0: But, you know, one of the movies I can remember watching was from 76.
1: Okay.
0: That's forever now.
1: Oh, tell me about it. What was it?
0: Well, Star Wars.
1: Oh.
0: So, but I mean, you think about how, I mean, that's a long time ago. I mean, that's, there's a half the community here in Nashville wasn't even born in 76.
1: I know.
0: So, but I don't really know what movie I would want to watch again.
1: I know. I'm sitting here going over. There's so many good ones that I've seen over the years.
0: I'm not sure.
1: Hmm. One of the ones that had a really big twist to me that I saw that was a what was a oh that Bruce Willis movie I talked to dead people what was the name of that
0: I see dead people
1: not talk to them yeah what was the name of that
0: I think he says that? I don't know I didn't watch it
1: of course you didn't but that one was a really wow they did a good job on that
0: did they
1: yeah
0: okay
1: So
0: see, I didn't know. I don't. I couldn't.
1: Yeah. Really good job on that.
0: So.
1: Jurassic Park, their first original one, was really a surprise to me. It was pretty good.
0: Yeah, it was all right.
1: So. This is my movie.
0: I did see that one.
1: I'm surprised.
0: Well, I think I was forced to watch it.
1: Mm.
0: You know.
1: I didn't force you to watch it.
0: No. It was the son. Mm. You know. All right, folks, stay tuned. We've got your National Day calendar coming up after these messages. You're listening to The Morning Ride on B99.5. 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
0: Good morning. You're listening to The Morning Ride on B99.5, live from the First National Insurance Studio on South 4th Street. I'm JP. She is the missus.
1: Good morning.
0: And today is Friday. It's June the 12th. And today is a very significant day in legal history.
1: Okay.
0: Today is the National Loving Day.
1: They did a movie about that.
0: They did. It was on this day in 1967 that the U.S. Supreme Court made a decision in Loving versus Virginia concerning what would you call it? Interracial marriages.
1: Yeah.
0: So that was today.
1: And Loving was his name.
0: His name was, yeah. Loving. Yes. So that was. That was the ruling, or this was the day that ruling came about. And they had they gotten married in secret or something? I can't remember exactly what all they had to, but I know they moved to where they, you know, I guess trying to get away from, I don't know. It was such a, I haven't seen the movie in a long time.
1: No, I haven't seen it. I didn't watch it.
0: Really?
1: Uh-uh.
0: Hey, it's been a while since I've seen it. Today's National Red Rose Day. I guess that's pretty significant since, you know, flowers bloom in the spring and summer.
1: Yeah.
0: You know? Today's
1: red roses are pretty, but they're so... It would be hard to pick a favorite because they have rose? So many different colors. Yeah.
0: Well, don't they paint some of them or you know?
1: Well, they don't paint them. I don't think they put stuff in the... Well, I really don't know. I know you can put coloring in the water and it will change the color, but I...
0: Really?
1: But they can't...
0: I didn't know that.
1: Mm-hmm. Because as it drinks the water up, it pulls up.
0: Oh, that's pretty cool.
1: Yeah.
0: I got to try that now.
1: You've never put a daffodil in a cup of water and put food coloring in it and watched them change colors and stuff?
0: No, ma'am.
1: Oh, okay.
0: That's... No. No, I can't say I ever have.
1: Oh, okay.
0: How long does it take?
1: I mean, it don't happen like within a minute or nothing. It takes a little while, probably overnight or something.
0: Okay. Interesting.
1: Yeah.
0: I'm going to have to do that now.
1: It is cool.
0: So, it's pretty cool. National Peanut Butter Cookie Day.
1: I like peanut butter cookies.
0: Not bad. They're not my favorite, but they're not bad.
1: Which is so weird and surprising because the way you love peanut butter.
0: Yeah, but that's straight peanut butter.
1: Oh, I know, but... Peanut butter cookies are pretty peanut buttery.
0: Yeah. Today's National Jerky Day.
1: Love me some beef jerky.
0: See, I'm not as big a fan.
1: I love it.
0: You know, every once in a while, you're like, I want some beef jerky. But I noticed that, and it wasn't jerky that they were getting, but the grandsons on our road trip bought a lot of those beef sticks with cheese and stuff. They ate a lot of those.
1: Yeah.
0: So I guess that's a better snack than a, you know, candy bar.
1: Yeah, I guess so.
0: But beef jerky day. And today is National Movie Night. And one of our faithful listeners informed us that the movie title that you were seeking was what?
1: The Sixth Sense.
0: Mm-hmm.
1: That was a good movie.
0: That was a good movie, she says. Very good movie. And she couldn't remember the name of it, but it was a good movie.
1: Yeah.
0: So, but that's okay.
1: I don't remember a lot of things.
0: That's true.
1: Don't mean they aren't good.
0: No. She just getting forgetful. Like we all are.
1: A little bit.
0: So, but that is a look at our National Day calendar. Folks, today's National Movie Night. What movie are you going to watch today, you know, or tonight? You know, just maybe one that you've seen already, or maybe you're going to the theater and watching a brand new one. Stay tuned. 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
0: Looking at your weather forecast for today, we do have a 50% chance of rain. It'll be mostly cloudy today with a high near 88 and a calm wind becoming northwest around 5 miles per hour. Now, tonight, it'll be partly cloudy with a low around 74. Mostly sunny Saturday, high near 92 with heat index values as high as 102. Looks like a 30% chance of rain Saturday night, partly cloudy with a low around 75. 70% chance of rain with mostly cloudy skies and a high near 85 on Sunday. 70% chance of rain, low around 67 on Sunday night. Monday, 50% chance of rain, mostly cloudy with a high near 77. Monday night, 20% chance of rain, mostly cloudy with a low around 63. Then mostly sunny Tuesday, high near 83. Mostly clear Tuesday night, low around 68, then sunny, high near 89 Wednesday, and mostly clear with a low around 77 Wednesday night. Thursday, a 20% chance of rain. It'll be mostly sunny with a high near 92. And that's a look at your weather forecast. Now, looking outside the window, it's a little cloudy this morning as we look out there. Still a little darker than usual. And 78 degrees.
1: And we have 88% humidity, calm winds, and the barometer reads 29.94 inches.
0: The average temperatures for today would be 89 for a high and 68 for a low. So we're going to start off above average. But this afternoon, we're expecting it to be about average, right there around 88, 89. Now, the record high was 97 in 1998. The record low was 49 in June. 49 was the record low in 1985.
1: That was pretty cool.
0: Yeah, kind of an unusual year if it got down to 45 in June.
1: Was it 45 or 49?
0: One of them. Something. In the 40s.
1: It was still cold, whichever one it was.
0: It was a shocker
1: to
0: your system. Because you weren't expecting it at all. Can you imagine you put up all of your winter clothing and all of a sudden, boom, and it's too cold to wear shorts?
1: Yep.
0: Woo! That'd been bad. What if you're on vacation and you didn't have anything extra? Oh, you'd be piling on those shorts.
1: It'd be a little chilly.
0: Man.
1: Are you going and buying you a pair of sweatpants or something?
0: Something. You got to do something. Man. That's when you pivot. We're going to do something different.
1: Unless you're like a Boy Scout and you're always prepared.
0: Never. Never prepared. Just can't just, you know, there's too many variables. Too many. So I just can't do
1: it's
0: it.
1: It's like when we went down to, where was it, where Zach graduated?
0: San Antonio.
1: And
0: it
1: was
0: cold.
1: This time of year. And cold. It was cold.
0: No, was it this time of year?
1: Well, we didn't take no jackets or nothing, and short sleeves is what we took, and it got wound up being cold and rainy.
0: I don't remember exactly what month it was. I was thinking it was closer to March, but I don't know. I know it was 13 weeks, and he went in November, but I think it was at the closer to the end of November.
1: It may have been March or April. I just remember, man, it wound up because we didn't have jackets.
0: No, I remember we bought jackets in the gift shop that were on sale.
1: I just remember that.
0: Yes, I do remember that. And it was real cold, misty
1: rain.
0: Yeah, I mean, it wasn't a hard rain, but it was, ooh, yeah. That's when you change plans in a hurry.
1: Yeah.
0: Yep. You felt bad for that homeless guy because it was so cold and rainy. You were like, he needs, so you gave him a little bit.
1: Oh, was that where that was at?
0: Uh-huh. So I remember that,
1: There just happened to be, I think, one of Lisa's jackets in the truck or something. It was kind of small for me, but I wore it anyway because I was cold.
0: It was cold. It was cold. That San Antonio water was cold. And you wouldn't think about it being that cold.
1: Yeah.
0: So, today is Friday, and it is June the 12th already. Yesterday we talked about the schedule for the Nashville Scrappers. I mean, there's a lot of people that are already trying to get through June to July and August, and so we can get back to some sports.
1: Ugh, goodness.
0: Well, that's what
1: it'll be all right for a little while.
0: I don't know. It's so hard. I just have to work my way through it, right?
1: Yep.
0: I've always got wrestling.
1: Oh.
0: Yeah, well, I've always got wrestling.
1: Yeah.
0: And now that there's like four different, I found one Saturday that I didn't even know about on a different channel. I was like, what?
1: Another wrestling?
0: Yeah, it was kind of funny because it was an hour program, but it was kind of, it reminded me of the Mid-South days, which was quite entertaining. So I was like, that's pretty cool.
1: If you say so.
0: Well, hey, you got to be entertained some way.
1: Yeah.
0: And you think about it, you do not have to think about wrestling. I mean, you just watch it. It's a time where your brain can just turn off and
1: kind of like sports.
0: All the ways. Yeah. or I guess when you're crocheting, because you say you don't even have to count anymore. You just know by feel,
1: It just depends on what you're working on, stitch you're doing.
0: I see. So, well, folks, it is Friday, June the 17th, and we do have some summer feeding programs that will be delivering food today. We're going to be talking about that in just a little bit. But if you have a birthday or anniversary for Friday, Saturday, or Sunday, that's June 12th, 13th, or 14th, call 845-3601 or go to our website, southwestarkansasradio.com.
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0: Folks, stay tuned. 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

0: morning. You're listening to The Morning Ride on B99.5, live from the First National Insurance Studio on South 4th Street. I'm JP. She is the missus.
1: Morning.
0: And it looks like for the Scrapper Lunch Express today, they're going to start delivering lunches. And that will be about 10:45 this morning at West Clark Street. That's 819 West Clark Street. 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And the Administration Building, that will be at 110 this afternoon. That is on 3rd Street here in Nashville. And looks like if you go by the primary school today between 11 and 1230, you can have a choice between two different options. That is, the lunches and breakfast are both free to students 18 and younger.
1: At Mineral Springs, at the Mineral Springs Cafeteria, now through June 30th, anyone 18 and under can go at 7 to 8 a.m. in the morning and get them a free breakfast, and from 11 a.m. to 12 p.m. and get them a free lunch. That's now through the 30th.
0: And don't forget, Monday you can pick up three meals, breakfast and lunch each, at the Glory Be Ministries at the Mineral Springs Church of Christ in Mineral Springs. You can pick those meals up between 11 a.m. and 1 p.m. That'll be Monday and Thursdays in Mineral Springs as well. So there we go. Our morning menus. Actually, not a menu, but a, I guess, what would you call it? What would you call it?
1: I don't know. What would you call it?
0: I don't know. See?
1: Just a food service.
0: Announcement.
1: Yeah.
0: Okay. All right. Well, that's good. That's a fancy word. Food service announcement.
1: Yeah.
0: So there you go. Did you have a good day yesterday?
1: It was all right.
0: All right?
1: Yeah.
0: So you still getting everything under control, huh? Hey, where did some of that other stuff come from?
1: What other stuff?
0: On the porch.
1: Lisa. It's empty boxes and stuff.
0: Oh, really?
1: For us to use.
0: I was like, I thought we had, you know, downsized.
1: It up a little bit.
0: And then all of a sudden there was more. And I was like, where did this come from? And I was like, I was shocked. I didn't know what it was.
1: Yeah, it's just more empty boxes.
0: Gotcha. This, I don't know what farmers, ranchers were chasing this morning.
1: I know, about 4 o'clock.
0: They had four-wheelers out and side-by-sides. I thought they were in the backyard.
1: It sounded like it.
0: So, you know, it kind of woke me up, you know, kind of. And so I had to check on that. So, but yeah. One of the things that we just got in, I didn't know this, and so I'm just now getting it on our website. But the city of Murfreesboro is having a Juneteenth parade tomorrow.
1: Oh, really?
0: Yeah.
1: Why tomorrow?
0: Well, I don't know.
1: The 19th is on a Friday. Next Friday.
0: I don't know. I wasn't sure when Juneteenth was.
1: It's on the 19th.
0: I didn't know that. You're off that day, right?
1: Mm-hmm.
0: So that's kind of why you knew. I didn't know exactly what day it was, because there's so many different celebrations. Like the Shaw community already had their Juneteenth celebration last week.
1: Oh, really?
0: Yes. So I wasn't really sure when it was.
1: Hmm.
0: Look at you helping me stay on top of things. So, but they're having their, it's going to be, they're going to have a parade. There's going to be music, games, food, and fellowship. And it's going to be at the Murfreesboro City Park. And for more information, call 870-925-0458. Now, they're going to have a parade. I know it said there was going to be a parade at 7. No. They're going to be a parade at 9 a.m. on Saturday. It's going to start at the Chimney Rock Grocery and go to the Murfreesboro City Park. Then Sunday morning, they're going to have a community-wide celebration worship service at the City Park at 7 a.m. So there you go. Boom. That's what I know.
1: Okay.
0: All right.
1: Okay.
0: All right. Folks, today is Friday, and we just found something for you to do tomorrow.
1: Yeah.
0: I mean, it sounds like it's going to be a lot of fun. They got a parade. Everybody loves a parade. Don't you just love parades?
1: Yeah.
0: I like parades.
1: They're pretty cool.
0: You know what? We normally have, what, two or three a year?
1: We usually have the fair parade.
0: The fair parade, okay.
1: And the Christmas parade.
0: The Christmas parade. Do we have anything before the fair parade?
1: You're homecoming, not recoming.
0: Well, which is, yeah.
1: It's, other than that,
0: it's a neat parade. It's just not floats and stuff.
1: Yeah.
0: Well, not as many.
1: But that's all I know.
0: Okay.
1: That's all I can think of.
0: That's all you can think of, right?
1: Mm-hmm.
0: Okay. I love parades. I think it's neat, especially when people, you know, really get into it.
1: It's just not the same watching them on TV, though.
0: No, I don't. I'm not a big parade person on television, because then you see what they want you to see.
1: Yeah.
0: You know, they're going to have music and games. I wonder what kind of games they're going to have.
1: Don't know.
0: You know, think some good old fashioned cornhole.
1: That's become pretty big.
0: Pretty big.
1: Pretty big thing.
0: Yeah, I've learned. I'm not even good at that game.
1: No?
0: No. No, not a bit. So that's going on tomorrow in Murfreesboro, and Sunday. They're going to have a worship service at 7 a.m. on Sunday.
1: 7 o'clock.
0: All right, folks, stay tuned. We've got sports coming up on B99.5, and woo, what, you know, last night's hockey game was, you know, over early, in my opinion. 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

0: press the trigger going down. Two down, nobody on, no score. Bottom of the ninth. Just a windup, and there it is. A line shot up the middle. Look at him go. This boy can really fly. He's rounding first and really turning it on now. He's not letting up at all. He's going to try for second.
1: Good morning. 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Live from the First National Insurance Studio on South 4th Street. I'm JP. She is the missus.
2: Good morning.
1: And last night in the Stanley Cup Finals in the NHL, It was the Carolina Hurricanes taking a 3-2 lead over the Golden Knights of Las Vegas with a 4-2 victory. 4-2.
2: They are now one game away.
1: One win away from claiming the Stanley Cup. And if I understood correct last night during one of the intermissions, they were talking about that whichever team wins, this will be like their second Stanley Cup championship in the franchise, in the history of the franchise. Now, granted, Las Vegas has only had a team for like 4 years.
2: And they've already had a Stanley Cup.
1: And they've already won it.
2: Really?
1: Yeah. So, but that was very interesting that both of them have won one Stanley Cup final already. Hmm. And this would be two. Now, I don't know if I understood it correctly, you know. But that's what I understood.
2: Hmm.
1: Now, in Major League Baseball, we know the missus didn't watch any games yesterday in baseball, so here we go. This could be interesting. The Orioles defeated the Mariners 7-2-5. The Dodgers beat the Pirates 8-2-4-6. It was the Cubs over the Rockies 9-2-7-3. The Rangers beat the Royals 4-2. After a very long rain delay.
2: Oh, really?
1: Very long, like over an hour, maybe close to 2 hours. And guess what?
2: What?
1: Not a single drop of rain fell at Kauffman Stadium in Kansas City.
2: So why were they under the rain delay?
1: I don't know. Very interesting, though.
2: Hmm.
1: I've got to, I would like to know more about that. Yesterday, the Tigers beat the Twins 11-2-4. Nothing. The Mets beat the Cardinals 5-2-4. The Marlins beat the Diamondbacks 2-1-0. And the Braves and the White Sox were postponed. I don't know why. Apparently because
2: weather. They have had some bad weather up north and east coast.
1: Okay. In the WNBA yesterday, it was the Aces defeating the Fire 105-89. And let me see, Chelsea Gray tied the WNBA record for three-pointers by hitting 9.
2: Oh, wow.
1: Yeah. The Wings beat the Mercury 85-70. The Liberty beat the Dream 104-90. And the Fever defeated the Sky 114-106.
2: Listen to them scores.
1: Yeah. And the cool thing about the Fever was, you know, they've got Caitlin Clark.
2: Mm-hmm.
1: And I know her first name starts with an A, I think, but it Boston is her last name. They both had double-doubles last night.
2: Oh, really?
1: For the Fever. That's pretty impressive. You know what started yesterday?
2: No.
1: The FIFA World Cup.
2: Oh, yeah, yeah.
1: And last night we had two games. South Korea defeated Czech, I don't know, C-Z-E-C-H-I-A.
2: I don't know,
1: but they beat them. 2-1.
2: So is this like hockey? They beat them so many times, or is this a one and done kind of thing?
1: No, this is the World Cup. You play in a group and you play everybody one time, and then the top two from the group go on to the knockout stage.
2: Never
1: mind. And then the knockout stage, you go to the finals.
2: That's just Weird. Why? That's so weird.
1: Well, it gives everybody the chance to play at least three games. I think that's a good thing. I mean, you don't want them traveling over here for nothing.
2: I don't care if they travel here at all.
1: I understand. Mexico opened up with a 2-0 victory over South America. So, and they were playing at the Azteca Stadium.
2: They played, there was two games played yesterday?
1: Yes. They play in multiple cities.
2: Gotcha.
1: So there you go. That's your World Cup update on B99.5. Today is Friday, is June 12th. And, of course, don't forget, we've got several things. We're going to be drawing for free gas Friday. We're going to be drawing for $50 in free gas today. Mm-hmm. They brought in the sheets. I've got them here on the desk. We're going to be announcing that winner right after the birthday bunch. If you have a birthday or anniversary for Friday, Saturday, or Sunday, June 12th, 13th, or 14th, you need to call 845-3601, or you need to go to our website, Southwest Arkansas Radio.
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4: ABC News. I'm Sherry Preston. SpaceX hits the NASDAQ today. Money raised at its IPO, estimated to be $75 billion, so it would become the largest public offering in history. The stock sale also expected to make Elon Musk the world's first trillionaire. Powerful storms leaving 500,000 customers without power in several states.
11: In Wisconsin, fallen trees and utility poles littering the roads. In Iowa, torrential rain swamping communities, with some areas seeing more than 3 inches in a single day. The downpour stretching all the way to Pennsylvania. Forecasters say the combination of high heat and humidity is helping fuel these storms. Feels like temperatures could top 100 degrees today along parts of the East Coast.
4: That's ABC's Sophie Flay. Hours before he threatened to escalate the war by bombing Iran and taking over its oil facility, President Trump is now calling off new military strikes and claiming a breakthrough in negotiations to end the war. Iran is disputing that. This is ABC News.
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2: It's Friday, June the 12th, and it is now 3 minutes after the hour of 7 o'clock. It's time to take a look at our local news brought to you by Howard Memorial Hospital. 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

0: look at today's local news. The Nashville Chamber of Commerce is excited to announce that country music star Neil McCoy will headline this year's annual Stand Up for America celebration at Nashville City Park on Saturday, July 4th. McCoy has enjoyed a highly successful career in country music, releasing 15 studio albums and charting 34 singles on country radio. He earned back-to-back number one hits with No Doubt About It and Wink from his platinum-certified album, No Doubt About It. During the late 1990s, he added two more platinum albums, a gold album, and six additional top 10 hits to his impressive resume. His seventh top 10 single, Billy's Got His Beer Goggles On, came from his self-released album, That's Life. In 2013, McCoy released Pride, a tribute to Charlie Pride, honoring his longtime friend, mentor, and country music legend, Charlie Pride. McCoy spent years opening for Pride after winning a talent contest that helped launch his career. Beyond music, McCoy is widely recognized for his patriotism and community service. He has participated in 15 USO tours, entertaining American troops around the world, and gained national attention for reciting the Pledge of Allegiance daily on Facebook for 10 consecutive years. McCoy's commitment to helping others has earned him multiple humanitarian awards from the Academy of Country Music, the Country Radio Broadcasters, and the Masonic Grand Lodge. He also founded the East Texas Angel Network, a charitable organization dedicated to improving the lives of children in East Texas who are living with terminal or life-threatening illnesses. Tickets for the Stand Up for America event are available now at the Nashville Chamber of Commerce, Southwest Arkansas Radio, and online by scanning the QR code featured on Stand Up for America promotional posters. Reserved tickets are $50 each. Adult general admission tickets are $25, children 6 to 12 are $10, and children under 5 are free. The Nashville Chamber of Commerce invites residents and visitors alike to join in this special Independence Day celebration featuring one of country music's most beloved entertainers. Howard County Judge Brent Pinkerton says county crews have been busy with a variety of projects as work continues across the county heading into the summer months. Speaking in an interview Thursday, Pinkerton provided an update on recent county operations, including ongoing infrastructure improvements and the financial resources being used to complete those projects. The judge began by discussing several projects that have been underway.
1: Well, recently, the Howard County Road Department had some asphalt work done in small sections. We had several culverts, and we still have several more throughout the county, but we had several culverts that were really bad shape as far as when you drive over it, it was really rough. So we took some of our money in the road department this year, and we replaced the surface and put asphalt on top of those culverts, multiple culverts on both Cornbridge North and County Line North. And then also we did one culvert each on both Jones Road and the Corinth Road, and then a couple of small patch areas on Mission Drive and Jacks Road. Now, the cost for doing those little small projects was almost right at $90,000. As we look back to last summer on what we did as far as asphalting goes and paving projects in the county, we spent last year more money than probably we've ever spent in one single year of local tax dollars to do projects. We spent $739,000 on asphalt paving last year.
0: Pinkerton also highlighted road work being completed by county crews this week.
1: We've been working on Possum Hollow Road here the last couple of days, trying to fix some spots in it. It's had a lot of heavier traffic on it recently, and so it's got some spots on Possum Hollow that are going to have to put some asphalt down in those patches, in those little small sections. But we dug down this week to get rid of some of that dirt that needs to be replaced in the base of the road on Possum Hollow, and we found water under the road. So that's no good. Water's not your friend when it comes to road projects. So we tore that completely apart and did like a French drain system in there so that when we put the dirt back over it, that it will, water will drain out. It will not stand under the road surface. But those are a few things that we've got going on in Howard County. Looking forward to getting some paving done, and goal is to try to make things better for folks.
0: In addition to project updates, Pinkerton discussed the county sales tax fund and shared the current balance of the account.
1: Last year, voters in Howard County approved repurposing the sales tax, that money had been going to Howard Memorial Hospital to pay off the bonds for construction of our hospital. And that process was finished last year. Voters did agree to extend and continue that tax with repurposing for the county, the cities within the county, and then also a small portion of funds going to economic development and to Howard Memorial Hospital for their building and maintenance needs. So far, we have, counting this month, we have received sales tax revenue for 3 months now on that. And at this point, Howard County's portion of that, we keep it in a separate account so we know exactly how much money is being contributed to that account. $254,116.31 is in that account right now. We haven't done anything with it. We're trying to let it build up. But my plans are to ask the Quorum Court to help with some of this paving that we have. One road I did not mention in the other projects that I like to see

0: 5. That is in pretty bad shape. It's a chip and seal road, and I'm not sure when it was originally done. I think somewhere probably about 1980, and it may have been resurfaced once since then. But we continually go out there, and the road department will do some pothole filling, and it's become to the point now to where there's more coal mix out there than there is actual chip and seal on the road, and because it just has so many potholes. So we are going to try to get that done as well. I'm going to see if the quorum court will give me the money out of this tax that the voters passed last year to get that done as well.
1: Judge Pinkerton's interview will continue Monday when he will discuss plans for the summer months and provide an update on state aid funding available to the county. Howard County 4-H County Chairperson Samantha Horn addressed the Nashville Rotary Club on Wednesday afternoon, providing an update on the local 4-H program and discussing the organization's upcoming Jackpot Livestock Show fundraiser. Horn was joined by Howard County 4-H members Guy Cooper Crow and Emmy Trombley. She noted that Crow participates in the Bridge program, a leadership development initiative, while several other Howard County 4-H members are involved in the Teen Leadership Council, a program designed to develop leadership skills among older youth members.
2: These are two of our Livestock Club members. They're both heavily involved. They represent us very well on all levels, from county to the national level even, where they place very high in their classes. We win on, so all the way from county, district, regional, and national levels. Howard County's being represented, and not only that, but they're actually winning.
1: According to Horn, Howard County 4-H currently has between 100 and 120 active members. She explained that it costs approximately $20,000 to $25,000 annually to support members' participation in district, regional, state, and national contests and educational programs. Horn also reported that Howard County 4-H members recently competed in the O'Rama event in Ferndale, where participants enjoyed outstanding success. She said every Howard County contestant placed among the top three in their respective competitions.
2: He is a charter member for a new program that is going on at the state level, which is called The Bridge, and it's a leadership program that is teaching kids to come back to their counties and be leaders. And so I think that's very important. We sent four junior age kids for that. We also had TLC, and that's a teen leader conference, and those are teenage kids, and we had six there at that. Yesterday we had what's called O'Rama. O'Rama is, it's one of our big events. We have county, district, and state. We took 24 kids to county O'Rama, or to district O'Rama yesterday. We are on our fourth year in a row of having either a state officer, because we currently have the state president for our 4-H organization. We are on our fourth year in a row to actually have somebody sitting on the state officer team from right here in Howard County. We have kids, Anna Kate McKinnon and myself, were actually selected to go to Greece next week for 7 days. So our kids in 4-H are not just doing things here locally, they're doing outdoor skills competition. We were there last Monday at our 4-H center in Ferndale. Our junior high team, we took a brand new kid team in there. They won the whole thing. There were 64 kids involved from across the entire state of Arkansas. Every kid that we took placed in top three.
1: As part of her presentation, Horn encouraged community members and businesses to support this year's Jackpot Livestock Show by becoming sponsors. Sponsorship opportunities begin at $50, and the deadline to sign up as a sponsor is Monday, June 15th. Horn explained that the Jackpot Livestock Show has replaced the Barbecue Bowl fundraiser traditionally held in February. Funds raised through last year's event were donated to the Howard County 4-H Foundation and are used to help finance the various activities and programs in which local 4-H members participate.
2: Last year, our Livestock Club decided to have a jackpot show, and no individual club needs that kind of money that they were able to raise. So we have since then given it to the Howard County 4-H Foundation to replace our barbecue bowl because that foundation supports

0: whole program. So our new main fundraiser is the livestock show that we have coming up.
1: And the kids are trying to secure funding.
2: So we have different sponsorship levels, and it starts at just $50 and goes all the way up to whatever people feel led to give. 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
6: Looking at your weather forecast for today, we have a 50% chance of rain, mostly cloudy today, and I think you can check that box right at the moment because it looks like early morning right now here at the station. It's dark outside. High near 88 expected today with a calm wind becoming northwest around 5 miles per hour. Tonight, partly cloudy with a low around 74. But it'll be mostly sunny on Saturday, high near 92. Heat index values could be as high as 102. And we'll have a 30% chance of rain Saturday night with a low around 75. 70% chance of rain, mostly cloudy, high near 85 on Sunday. And a 70% chance of rain with a low around 67 on Sunday night. Monday, 50% chance of rain, mostly cloudy, high near 77. Monday night, 20% chance of rain, low around 63. Then mostly sunny with a high near 83 on Tuesday. Mostly clear, low around 68 Tuesday night. It'll be sunny Wednesday, high near 89. Mostly clear Wednesday night with a low around 77. But we will have on Thursday a 20% chance of rain. It'll be mostly sunny with a high near 92. That's a look at your weather forecast. As I mentioned, it is very dark outside the window currently here on South 4th Street, and it's 77 degrees.
7: And we have 93% humidity. We have a 16-mile-per-hour wind out of the northeast with gusts up to 28 miles an hour. And the barometer reads 30.01 inches.
6: Now, yesterday, the high was 92. The low was 77. And we had no measurable precipitation over the past 24 hours, ending at 7 o'clock. 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
6: 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I'm JP. She is the missus.
7: Good morning.
6: It's Friday, June the 12th, and we're getting ready for the birthday bunch. But I want to make this announcement because this just came in. Now, it is about to, it looks like it's about to rain.
7: Mm-hmm.
6: And, well, I was just notified that the Howard County farmers market is open this morning, and someone brought in bushels of green beans. So if you want some green beans this morning, get on over to the farmers market. I mean, it is covered, so you know, hopefully driving from the car to the covering. But they've also got honey, eggs, bread, lamb, squash, blackberries, and more today at the farmer's market. So that's pretty cool. Thank you, Miss Melanie, for letting us know that. Bushels of green beans.
7: That's a lot of green beans.
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0: 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Happy birthday.
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2: And happy birthday to you from the Morning Ride on B99.5, live from the First National Insurance Studio on South 4th Street. I'm JP. She is the missus.
3: Good morning.
2: And we want to say happy birthday to Kelly Gillum today of Nashville. 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
2: And that is the birthday bunch list for Friday, June 12th. On Saturday, June 13th, Maddie Mad Dog Irwin, Ewing. I was going to say, there's no R there. Mm-mm. Maddie Ewing of Nashville will be 11 years old. Happy birthday from Dad, Mom, Garrett, and Carter.
3: Happy birthday, Candace Coulter of Troop, Texas, from your in-laws.
2: Happy birthday, Jillian Caldwell of Nashville, from your family.
3: Happy birthday to Lori Daniel of Nashville, from your friends and family.
2: Happy birthday, Maddie Ewing of Nashville, 11, from your Nana.
3: Happy birthday to Indy Garcia of Nashville, 1 year old today. And that's from Papaw, Nana, and Aunt Lele.
2: Happy birthday, Indy Garcia of Nashville, from Daddy, Mama, and Ellie.
3: And on Sunday, June 14th, we want to say happy birthday to Shane Graham of Derrick's, from your family and friends.
2: And I want to say happy birthday to Gerald Lott of Derrick's. He's 64 today. And that's from me, your family, you know, and your sister, and Scott, and all of them too. But JP, your cousin, you know, happy birthday. And from your coworkers with the Howard County Road Department, happy birthday to Gerald Lott.
3: And a great big happy birthday to Josh Robbins of Nashville. He'll be 35 on Sunday, and that is from your family and friends. Happy birthday, buddy.
2: Happy birthday to you. And that is the birthday bunch list for this Friday, June 12th, as well as June 13th and 14th. And so we're going to check the email one more time just to make sure that we haven't missed anyone for the birthday bunch. I see no emails, and I see no messages on Facebook, and there are no texts on the Diamond Park Speedway text line. So that is the birthday bunch list. We're going to put all those names into the hopper. We're going to turn the hopper on. We're going to get two drink winners and a grand prize winner. Now, the two drink winners will receive
3: 2 2-liter drinks of their choice from the Coca-Cola Bottling Company here in Nashville.
2: And the grand prize winner
3: will receive 2 2-liter drinks of their choice and a certificate for a meal from Sonic Drive-In here in Nashville.
2: So the names go into the hopper. The hopper's turned on. And our first drink winner is
3: Maddie Ewing.
2: Congratulations, Maddie. You are a drink winner. The second drink winner is
3: Candy Ward.
2: Congratulations, Candy. You are a drink winner. And the grand prize winner today is
3: Riley Rouse.
2: Congratulations to Riley. You are the grand prize winner today on the birthday bunch. 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
2: or B's Quick Stop in Mineral Springs, and you may be a winner. We're going to drop the names. We went around yesterday afternoon and pulled the names out of those boxes. And now we are going to take those qualifiers and we are going to put them all in the hopper. We're going to turn the hopper on and we're going to get the winner of this week's $50 in free gas. So here we go. $50 in free gas on the line right here. If you signed up this week, you could win. If not, sign up this week and you can win next Friday.
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2: Looking at your weather forecast for today, a 50% chance of rain, mostly cloudy with a high near 88 and a calm wind becoming northwest around 5 miles per hour. Tonight, partly cloudy with a low around 74 and mostly sunny Saturday with a high near 92. Heat index values could be as high as 102. 30% chance of rain Saturday night. We'll have a low around 75. 70% chance of rain, mostly cloudy, high near 85 on Sunday. 70% chance of rain, mostly cloudy, with a low around 67 on Sunday night. Monday, we have a 50% chance of rain. It'll be mostly cloudy with a high near 77. Monday night, 20% chance of rain, low around 63. Then mostly sunny Tuesday, high near 83, and mostly clear Tuesday night with a low around 68. Sunny with a high near 89 Wednesday, mostly clear, low around 77 Wednesday night. And Thursday, we have a 20% chance of rain, mostly sunny skies with a high near 92. That is a look at your weather forecast. Now, looking outside the window, it's below the tree line, it's still as dark as it was. Above the tree line, when I look at the sky, it's a little bit lighter currently here on South 4th Street. But it is still 77 degrees.
3: And we have 93% humidity. We have a 16-mile-per-hour wind out of the northeast with gusts up to 28 miles per hour. And the barometer reads 30.01 inches.
2: Looks like yesterday the high was 92, the low was 77, and we had no measurable precipitation over the past 24 hours, ending at 7 o'clock. 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
2: 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I'm JP. She is the missus.
3: Good morning.
2: And today is Friday. Today is Friday. And, of course, one of the things that we are looking forward to, because 3 weeks from tomorrow is Stand Up for America.
3: Yes.
2: It is the 4th. Of July. And, you know, of course, we always have a really cool, event. And we always have some of the, it's like we have people that, local artists. And this year's no different.
3: Mm-hmm.
2: This year's no different. We still have some local artists that will be performing. And, of course, we've got the Hempstead County Melody Boys. Now, I don't know if that's what they go by anymore. I'll be honest with you. I don't know if that's the, you know.
3: But you haven't been told any different.
2: I haven't been told any. And when I said that to Mark Keith Monday,
3: mm-hmm.
2: he didn't correct me. Does that make sense?
3: All right.
2: So I'm guessing that is, what they go by. So with that being said, they're going to start things off at 4:30. So that's going to be pretty cool. And of course, we've got some other song or some other performers. As a matter of fact, I know you and I. We don't watch, let me put it that way, a lot of the Voice.
3: Oh, yeah, no.
2: You know, we haven't really ever gotten into the Voice, so to speak. We've been more of the American Idol, people,
3: mm-hmm.
2: you know. But on the Voice recently, if I understood it correctly, this year, there was a young lady from Texas by the name of Haley Wright.
3: Mm-hmm.
2: She is going to be with us at Stand Up for America. She's going to sing the national anthem and about two or three songs.
3: Really?
2: Yes. Miss Haley Wright.
3: Is that a new...
2: up-and-coming artist?
3: No, a new...
2: Added?
3: Yeah.
2: Yes, I was told about it like Monday or Tuesday.
3: Oh, really?
2: Yeah. So, Haley Wright, if you watch The Voice, and I think the song that got her on The Voice was Until the Last Teardrop Falls.
3: Mm-hmm.
2: So she, and she's...
3: Freddie Fender song?
2: Yes, a Freddie... She's Choctaw. And so she's a part of the Choctaw Nation. Hmm. She's going to come and sing the national anthem.
3: Well, all right.
2: So that's pretty cool, right?
3: Another fantastic addition.
2: I think it's going to be pretty amazing. Not only that, but we've got another gentleman that is coming. His name is Taylor Coleman. Now, he is a singer, actor, U.S. Army veteran. He is a resident of Texarkana, and he spends a lot of time at the Perot Theater in Texarkana. And his evenings on stage, he has done inspired by Elvis Presley, or he says he's inspired by Elvis Presley, Frank Sinatra, Dean Martin, Nat King Cole, Michael Blue Bay. Is that Blue Bay?
3: Blue Bay.
2: let me see. He's also been on stage. He played Sweeney Todd in Sweeney Todd, the Demon Barber of Fleet Street. Roger Davis in Rent, Donkey in Shrek the Musical, and Sebastian in The Little Mermaid, and Igor in Young Frankenstein. He's going to be
3: keep adding all this stuff. Y'all could have charged more.
2: Oh, we probably could have. and Shonarika Thurman.
3: Yeah.
2: And she's going to sing, she's also going to be singing Respect by Aretha Franklin.
3: Awesome.
2: And I've been told, is it David Brazil? What is Brazil's first name?
3: Kevin.
2: Kevin Brazil is going to be singing. I don't remember who they said the song he was singing. I can't remember.
3: Well, you know, I have a question.
2: I have answers.
3: This is coming, turning out. I mean, it is looking like it is going to be a
2: fantastic, huge
3: show.
2: Yes.
3: And I don't understand why, like, when stand-up first started a long time ago,
2: yeah,
3: there was so many people at that park, you could barely walk through.
2: Yeah.
3: And now,
2: well,
3: not many people show up.
2: I want you to be there this year. Not only because Neil McCoy is there, mm-hmm. and he's going to be performing all of his greatest
3: and
2: hits.
3: Haley Wright. And,
2: Shonarika
3: and Kevin Brazil. And
2: as well
3: the
2: as,
3: gentleman from Texarkana. What was his name? I done forgot.
2: His real name is Taylor Coleman. Yes. And and that's not all. We've still got others, that are to be announced.
3: Mm-hmm.
2: So it's going to be a big show. Plus, I mean, where else can you go when you have all that talent on the stage?
3: Mm-hmm.
2: All these, really good performers, and then JP and Brent Pinkerton.
3: Oh, my.
2: somebody had to bring it down.
3: Y'all could have charged way more.
2: Yeah, that's what I was thinking, So, folks, we want you to be there. Like I said, you can buy your tickets here at the radio station. Come by, see me, visit with me. 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Folks, get your tickets, because it is going to be a huge show. Stand Up for America. It's going to be July 4th at the Nashville City Park. You don't want to miss it, because even the fireworks are going to be huge. I mean, we went all out this year, as you can tell. Stay tuned. 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This July 4th, Stand Up for America at the Nashville City Park as country music legend Neil McCoy headlines an unforgettable night of patriotic celebration. Entertainment kicks off

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0: morning. You're listening to The Morning Ride on B99.5, live from the First National Insurance Studio on South 4th Street. I'm JP. She is the missus.
1: Good morning.
0: How are you this morning? Hey, it's lightening up out there.
1: Is it?
0: Yeah. Yeah. It's lightening up. Today is Friday. It's June the 12th. And so I don't know exactly. I know that the teams are, I know that the basketball teams went to Fountain Lake and competed this week in a team camp.
1: Mm-hmm.
0: And it looked like they were doing very well, you know, what I saw.
1: Yeah.
0: And then it looked like they got to relax a little bit as they, you know, kind of do some bonding.
1: Yeah.
0: You know. So that's what's going on. They did do a team camp. But that's all, you know, I don't really know. Like I said, it's just a team camp. I don't even know if they keep score or not, but I know they played a lot of basketball and worked on some stuff.
1: Mm-hmm.
0: Really had a good time.
1: Yeah.
0: That's about all I have.
1: That's
0: local
1: it?
0: Sports. I don't really have much, you know, local sports brought to you by one of our favorite people. You know, because he's done a lot of work for us.
1: Mm-hmm.
0: 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I'm JP. She is the missus.
1: Good morning.
0: Today is Friday. It's a beautiful day. That's Friday. Well, I mean, it's lightening back up. See, it got real dark, and now it's lightening back up. I mean, it looks like, hey, we may have that, you know, that touch, that Midas touch again, where it's just going to split and go around us.
1: Oh, well, it does that sometimes.
0: Sometimes. So, you know, that's a good thing. Now, there's a lot going on around us, you know.
1: Mm-hmm.
0: I'm still playing catch up a little bit. From my vacay.
1: Yeah.
0: Enjoyed it immensely. May ask for another one. Yes, yeah, I heard her laugh. Yeah, she was like, in your dreams. So, but yeah, you know, so good thing. Let me see. Have you ever had something so strange happen to you that you really can't believe it happened either?
1: I don't recall anything.
0: I did yesterday.
1: Oh yeah?
0: Yeah. I went and got the granddaughter
1: mm-hmm.
0: yesterday, and we were driving. And because we live in the country.
1: Oh.
0: She wanted the wind in her hair as we drove home.
1: Mm-hmm.
0: So I did. I rode down the window for her, you know, because it's a push button. And you won't believe what happened. No, you do, because I've already told you.
1: Yeah.
0: Her glasses flew out the window.
1: Did she have them on?
0: Yes.
1: Or on her head, because she was pushing them up, too.
0: Well, I don't know. I don't know, because I was in, you know, I'm driving.
1: Yeah.
0: You know, I'm looking at the road, and then all of a sudden I hear, ah! You know, this noise, this blood-curdling scream, I lost my glasses! And they were gone.
1: Now, what road were you on? I didn't even ask.
0: On 371.
1: On the highway.
0: Yeah. Ryan Stuckey, a matter of fact, he called me because I went up and I turned around. I stopped. I turned around. I went back to look. And
1: did you get out and look, or did you just drive and look?
0: No, I just driving because...
1: I knew it. I told Lisa. I said, he probably didn't even get out. He probably just drove by and went like,
2: How could I get out? I had her in the truck. I couldn't leave her in the truck by herself and start walking down the road. Come on. Plus, I was figuring it, their glasses, they'll sparkle off of the, you know, the sun will hit the lens.
1: Mm.
2: No?
1: No.
2: Tell you what, I no sympathy from you. None whatsoever.
1: Anyway, go ahead with your story.
2: But her glasses flew off out the window, and so she's screaming, I lost my glasses, and I'm, you know, trying to find them. And I was driving so slow, and I would pull over and let everybody go around me that, you know, and then I'm thinking every time somebody went around me, I could hear, you know, as one of them getting them. You know? But no, we didn't find them. So, and no, I didn't get out. No, it would never happen to anyone else in the world, but it happened to me.
1: It was 92 degrees. Why did you even have the window down?
2: She wanted the wind in her face. Because we live in the country. To her, that was a big deal. She kept telling me, okay, now this is how, I mean, she's pretty smart, though. Because she was giving me directions. Because, you know, it's been a while since, you know, I've been out to her Mimi's house. Mm-hmm. Been a long time. And she's like, you're looking for this. She called it a tree family. Mm. And sure enough, if you drive down the driveway, you'll see this group of about eight trees or so that are kind of grouped together. She goes, there's the family.
1: Oh.
2: I'm like, I wouldn't have known, you know. But yeah, she knew where she was. And matter of fact, she thought I wasn't taking her back because I missed the drive.
1: No.
2: Had to go up and turn around. And she's like, but Grandpa. I'm like, don't worry. I'm going to get you there. I just missed the driveway. Yeah, I'm telling you, she was already so emotional. Yeah. So that happened. One of the unusual things that could happen in my life.
1: Crazy, crazy.
2: Yeah. Folks, stay tuned. We've got coming up at the top of the hour in about 8 minutes of 8 o'clock. We've got your ABC News, local news, the weather. We'll have the community bulletin board, the classifieds, and the
1: McDonald's. I'm loving it. Trivia question of the day.
2: Folks, stay tuned because we first have to say goodbye to the missus.
1: Goodbye.
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2: 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Today is Friday, June 12th. It's currently 4 minutes after the hour of 8 o'clock. It's time to take a look at our local news, brought to you by Stars Family Restaurant. And with your local news, here's our news director, Shawna Rika Thurman.

0: A look at today's local news. The Nashville Chamber of Commerce is excited to announce that country music star Neil McCoy will headline this year's annual Stand Up for America celebration at Nashville City Park on Saturday, July 4th. McCoy has enjoyed a highly successful career in country music, releasing 15 studio albums and charting 34 singles on country radio. He earned back-to-back number one hits with No Doubt About It and Wink from his platinum-certified album No Doubt About It. During the late 1990s, he added two more platinum albums, a gold album, and six additional top 10 hits to his impressive resume. His seventh top 10 single, Billy's Got His Beer Goggles On, came from his self-released album, That's Life. In 2013, McCoy released Pride, a tribute to Charlie Pride, honoring his longtime friend, mentor, and country music legend, Charlie Pride. McCoy spent years opening for Pride after winning a talent contest that helped launch his career. Beyond music, McCoy is widely recognized for his patriotism and community service. He has participated in 15 USO tours, entertaining American troops around the world, and gained national attention for reciting the Pledge of Allegiance daily on Facebook for 10 consecutive years. McCoy's commitment to helping others has earned him multiple humanitarian awards from the Academy of Country Music, the Country Radio Broadcasters, and the Masonic Grand Lodge. He also founded the East Texas Angel Network, a charitable organization dedicated to improving the lives of children in East Texas who are living with terminal or life-threatening illnesses. Tickets for the Stand Up for America event are available now at the Nashville Chamber of Commerce, Southwest Arkansas Radio, and online by scanning the QR code featured on Stand Up for America promotional posters. Reserved tickets are $50 each. Adult general admission tickets are $25, children 6 to 12 are $10, and children under 5 are free. The Nashville Chamber of Commerce invites residents and visitors alike to join in this special Independence Day celebration featuring one of country music's most beloved entertainers. Howard County Judge Brent Pinkerton says county crews have been busy with a variety of projects as work continues across the county heading into the summer months. Speaking in an interview Thursday, Pinkerton provided an update on recent county operations, including ongoing infrastructure improvements and the financial resources being used to complete those projects. The judge began by discussing several projects that have been underway.
1: Well, recently, the Howard County Road Department had some asphalt work done in small sections. We had several culverts, and we still have several more throughout the county, but we had several culverts that were really bad shape as far as when you drive over it, it was really rough. So we took some of our money in the road department this year, and we replaced the surface and put asphalt on top of those culverts, multiple culverts on both Cornbridge North and County Line North. And then also we did one culvert each on both Jones Road and the Corinth Road. And then a couple of small patch areas on Mission Drive and Jack's Road. Now, the cost for doing those little small projects was almost right at $90,000. As we look back to last summer on what we did as far as asphalting goes and paving projects in the county, we spent last year more money than probably we've ever spent in one single year of local tax dollars to do projects. We spent $739,000 on asphalt paving last year.
0: Pinkerton also highlighted road work being completed by county crews this week.
1: We've been working on Possum Hollow Road here the last couple of days, trying to fix some spots in it. It's had a lot of heavier traffic on it recently, and so it's got some spots on Possum Hollow that are going to have to put some asphalt down in those patches, in those little small sections. But we dug down this week to get rid of some of that dirt that needs to be replaced in the base of the road on Possum Hollow, and we found water under the road. So that's no good. Water's not your friend when it comes to road projects. So we tore that completely apart and did like a French drain system in there so that when we put the dirt back over it, water will drain out. It will not stand under the road surface. But those are a few things that we've got going on in Howard County. Looking forward to getting some paving done, and goal is to try to make things better for folks.
0: In addition to project updates, Pinkerton discussed the county sales tax fund and shared the current balance of the account.
1: Last year, voters in Howard County approved repurposing the sales tax, that money had been going to Howard Memorial Hospital to pay off the bonds for construction of our hospital. And that process was finished last year. Voters did agree to extend and continue that tax with repurposing for the county, the cities within the county, and then also a small portion of funds going to economic development and to Howard Memorial Hospital for their building and maintenance needs. So far, we have, counting this month, we have received sales tax revenue for 3 months now on that. And at this point, Howard County's portion of that, we keep it in a separate account so we know exactly how much money is being contributed to that account. $254,116.31 is in that account right now. We have

0: One road I did not mention in the other projects that I like to see done is York's Chapel Road. There's 1.7 miles of York's Chapel Road that is west of Highway 355. That is in pretty bad shape. It's a chip and seal road, and I'm not sure when it was originally done. I think somewhere probably about 1980, and it may have been resurfaced once since then. But we continually go out there, and the road department will do some pothole filling, and it's become to the point now to where there's more coal mix out there than there is actual chip and seal on the road, and because it just has so many potholes. So we are going to try to get that done as well. I'm going to see if the Quorum Court will give me the money out of this tax that the voters passed last year to get that done as well.
1: Judge Pinkerton's interview will continue Monday when he will discuss plans for the summer months and provide an update on state aid funding available to the county. I'm Shanarika, and that's been a look at today's local news.
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4: Looking at your weather forecast for today, we have a 50% chance of rain. It'll be mostly cloudy today with a high near 88 and a calm wind becoming northwest around 5 miles per hour. Tonight, partly cloudy, low around 74. Then mostly sunny Saturday, high near 92. Heat index values will be as high as 102 on Saturday. Then a 30% chance of rain Saturday night, partly cloudy with a low around 75. 70% chance of rain, mostly cloudy, high near 85 on Sunday. 70% chance of rain, low around 67 on Sunday night. Monday, 50% chance of rain, mostly cloudy with a high near 77. And it looks like Monday night, a 20% chance of rain with mostly cloudy skies and a low around 63. It'll be mostly sunny Tuesday, high near 83, and mostly clear Tuesday night with a low around 68. Sunny with a high near 89 Wednesday. It'll be mostly clear with a low around 77 Wednesday night. Thursday, 20% chance of rain, mostly sunny with a high near 92. That's a look at your weather forecast. Now, looking outside the window, it is raining currently here at the radio station with lots of thunder. I haven't seen any lightning off to the west there, but that's the only window I can look through. But currently it's 69 degrees. The temperature is dropping because at 7 o'clock this morning, it was 78 degrees. So the temperature is falling as this system moves through the area. So keep in mind that, you know, right now, the rain and a little thunderstorm. Now, yesterday, the high was 92, the low was 77, and we had no measurable precipitation over the past 24 hours ending at 7 o'clock. That's a look at your weather forecast. 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
4: Welcome back to the Morning Ride on B99.5, live from the First National Insurance Studio on South 4th Street. I'm JP. Today is Friday, June 12th, and it's time for our community bulletin board brought to you by Cruiser's Car Wash. And today there will be a gospel singing at the Bissell Chapel in New Hope at 6:30 p.m.

0: On Saturday, the city of Murfreesboro is going to have a Juneteenth parade at 9 a.m. It will begin at the grocery store and then go all the way to the Murfreesboro City Park. At the city park, they're going to have games, music, food, and lots of activities going on. On Sunday, they'll have a worship service at 7 a.m. in the Murfreesboro City Park for the Juneteenth celebration. For more information, call 870-925-0458. That's 870-925-0458. The Holly Creek Missionary Baptist Church will be holding Vacation Bible School June 17th through the 20th from 5:30 to 8 p.m. on Wednesday through Friday and from 10 a.m. to 3 p.m. on Saturday. They're located at 705 Main Avenue in Derricks. The city of Mineral Springs will have a community cleanup day on June 20th at 8 a.m. in the Mineral Springs City Park. The Hempstead County Shop and Waste Department will both be closed on Monday, June 22nd, in observance of Juneteenth. The trash schedule for that week will be as follows. Mondays and Tuesdays routes on June 22nd and 23rd will be picked up on Tuesday, June 23rd. There's going to be a public hearing at the Nashville City Hall on Monday, June 22nd at 11:45 a.m. Now, it is for an application of community development block grant, and they are needing the public's input on identifying and prioritizing community needs. The the public hearing will be held just prior to the regular meeting of the Nashville City Council. Looks like the Springs of Mine Creek will be holding a bingo night on Thursday, June 25th from 5 to 6 p.m. The Emmanuel Church of God in Christ will present a men and women conference, and it's going to be on June 27th at 10 a.m. at their church at 630 Owen Street in Ashdown. There's going to be a benefit of hope at the Nashville City Park on June 27th for Jamie Furr. And they're going to be serving meals for $10 each. There's going to be raffle tickets for sale, and the winners will be drawn the day of the benefit. Of course, the Stand Up for America event with Neil McCoy and lots of others. I mean, we are just adding to that list of performers for this year's Stand Up for America. We want to invite you to the Nashville City Park at 4:30 is when the gates will open. It'll begin with the Hempstead County Melody Boys. It'll conclude with Neil McCoy and the fireworks show at dark. Tickets are $25 for adults, $10 for 6 to 12-year-olds, and 5 and under are free. And don't forget, you can get reserve tickets for $50. That's a look at your community bulletin board on B99.5.
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0: Now, your B99.5 weather forecast.
1: Looking at your weather forecast for today, we have a 50% chance of rain, mostly cloudy skies with a high near 88, and a calm wind becoming northwest around 5 miles per hour. Now tonight, partly cloudy with a low around 74. It'll be mostly sunny on Saturday with a high near 92. We'll have heat index values as high as 102. Also, a 30% chance of rain Saturday night. It'll be partly cloudy with a low around 75. And then a 70% chance of rain, mostly cloudy with a high near 85 on Sunday. 70% chance of rain, mostly cloudy, low around 67 on Sunday night. Now, Monday, we have a 50% chance of rain. It'll be mostly cloudy with a high near 77. Monday night, 20% chance of rain, mostly cloudy with a low around 63. And then mostly sunny Tuesday, high near 83, mostly clear Tuesday night with a low around 68. It'll be sunny with a high near 89 on Wednesday and mostly clear with a low around 77 on Wednesday night. Thursday, 20% chance of rain, mostly sunny with a high near 92. And that is a look at your weather forecast. Now, looking outside the window, rain is coming down, and currently we have about a 16-mile-per-hour wind out of the northeast, gust of 28 miles per hour, 93% humidity, and the barometer's reading 30.01 inches of mercury. Now, yesterday, the high was 92, the low was 77, and we had no measurable precipitation over the past 24 hours, ending at 7 o'clock. That's a look at your weather forecast. 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

0: Good morning. You're listening to The Morning Ride on B99.5, live from the First National Insurance Studio on South 4th Street. I'm JP. Today is Friday, June the 12th, and it is time for the classified program. Now, if you've got an item that you would like to buy, sell, trade, or give away, you can call 845-3601 or 845-3602 or 845-3603 and list it live on the program Monday through Friday from about 833 to 850. 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Folks, that number for the text line is 870-557-8674. 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Now, today I want to let you know that there's going to be a yard sale Saturday. 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And we also have, it looks like, some items that they had left over from a, well, before I do that, let's go to the phone line. Good morning. You're on the classified program.
1: Good morning. I've got a condo over in Hot Springs, Arkansas that is available for rent. I've got 2 weeks available. One starts on July the 10th. One starts on July the 17th. And I'm asking $750 for the week. In contact 870-557-6188. And I appreciate everything you do for us.
0: Hey, thank you. And I appreciate it. You be careful, all right? Stay thank dry you. Today. So, yes, we've got that condo for rent. It's July 10th and July 17th, $750 a week. If you are interested, I mean, it's right there on Lake Hamilton. It's a beautiful condo, 7 nights in Hot Springs. You've got swimming pools, tennis courts, pickleball courts, mini golf. They also have a game room, hot tubs, and there's more. If you need the information, you can call or text 870-557-6188. That's 870-557-6188. And give him a call or a text. And like I said, he responds very quickly to text messages. So go ahead and reach out to him if you're interested in one of those 2 weeks, July 10th or July 17th. Now, as I was saying, we've got some items that were in a resale booth, and they are trying to sell the remaining items from that booth at 111 West Shepherd Street. Everything is just a dollar. Yeah, you heard me right. Everything is just a dollar. Plus, they're selling lemonade for a dollar. So stop by 111 West Shepherd Street in Nashville. Everything there on the sidewalk, all the items that came out of the resale booth is just a dollar. And the lemonade is also a dollar. So stop by 111 West Shepherd Street in Nashville. We have a storage building that is full of Christmas decorations, and they're trying to sell all of the Christmas decorations. 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That's 870-557-0876. They have a storage building full of Christmas decorations. 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We have some mixed breed puppies to give away. 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
0: Welcome back to the Morning Ride on B99.5, live from the First National Insurance Studio on South 4th Street. I'm JP. Today is Friday. It's June the 12th. And if you have an item that you would like to buy, sell, trade, or give away, you can always give me a call, 845-3601 or 845-3602 or 845-3603, Monday through Friday from about 833 to 850. 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Now, I received a text. They're wanting a dryer, and they have some squash for sale. Call 870-703-0253. That's 870-703-0253. Folks, that's going to wrap up the classified program. We'll be right back with the McDonald's I'm Loving It trivia question of the day.
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0: 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I'm JP. Today is Friday, June 12th, and this is the McDonald's I'm Loving It trivia question of the day. I'm going to ask a question, and you give me a call, 845-3601, 845-3602, or 845-3603, and give me an answer. If your answer is correct, then I'll give you a certificate to McDonald's here in Nashville. Here is today's McDonald's I'm Loving It trivia question. According to a recent study, this is the household item that most people say they own too many of. What is it? Yeah, according to a recent study, this is the household item that most people say they own too many of. What is it? That is today's McDonald's I'm Loving It trivia question of the day. According to a recent study, this is the household item that most people say they own too many of. Good morning. You're on the McDonald's I'm Loving It trivia.
9: Phone chargers.
0: Phone chargers. Good answer, but not correct. Try again. It's not phone chargers, but that's a good answer. I never have enough chargers. I mean, I've got one that I've kept up with pretty good, but I keep it plugged in beside the bed. That's the only way I know where it is. Then I have one that I carry with me, but it's never where I need it. It's either in the truck and I need it in the office, or it's in the office and I need it in the truck. It's never where I need it to be, but it's not phone chargers. According to a recent study, this is the household item that most people say they own too many of. What is it? Yeah, this item, a lot of people have a lot of them, and I really don't know why. I guess I don't know why we keep so many, I guess, is the question. You know, good morning. You're on the McDonald's I'm Loving It trivia.
10: It wouldn't be chairs, would it?
0: It's not chairs, but that's a good answer. Try again. It's not chairs. Good morning. You're on the McDonald's I'm Loving It trivia. Good morning. You're on trivia. Good morning. Good morning. You're on the McDonald's I'm Loving It trivia.
11: How about silverware?
0: Silverware is a good answer, and you're getting closer, but it's not silverware. Try again. Good morning. You're on the McDonald's I'm Loving It trivia.
12: Blankets.
0: Blankets. Good answer, but not correct. It's not blankets. Try again. Good morning. You're on the McDonald's I'm Loving It trivia.
13: Towels.
0: Towels. Good answer, but not correct. Try again. It's not towels. Good morning. You're on the McDonald's I'm Loving It trivia.
12: Pots and pans.
0: Pots and pans. Good answer, Still getting, you know, in the right vicinity, but not correct. Try again. Good morning. You're on the McDonald's I'm Loving It trivia. Good morning. Good morning. You're on the McDonald's I'm Loving It trivia.
12: Is it coffee mugs?
0: It is coffee mugs. Who do I have on the phone?
12: This is Charlie Brewer.
0: Charlie, you are correct. Do you have a lot of coffee mugs in your house?
12: Yes, I have way too many, and half of them are not even used.
0: You know, that is the correct. I mean, we have coffee mugs, but we don't use them because we don't drink coffee. Is that crazy?
12: That is crazy.
0: Yeah.
12: The only person who drinks coffee at my house is my husband. Oh,
0: well, see, we don't drink coffee, and we keep them just for guests, and we've got way too many because we never have any guests. Thank you, Charlie.
12: Thank you.
0: You have a great day. Stay dry. Stay dry. Yes, that is correct. Coffee mugs is the household item that people have way too many of.
13: 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Which means make it a meal and save. 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
0: Welcome back to the Morning Ride on B99.5, live from the First National Insurance Studio on South 4th Street. It's Friday, June 12th, and I'm JP. And folks, it's 3 minutes to the top of the hour of 9 o'clock. It's time for me to ride on out of here today. Enjoy your weekend. Stay dry today because it looks like it's coming down pretty good. And I will see you Monday at 6 a.m. with the missus. Till then, be good to one another.

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1: ABC News, I'm Sherry Preston. SpaceX blasts off for Wall Street, the biggest IPO ever happening right now. Elon Musk is there, his company on track to become the most valuable company ever to go public. And ABC's Elizabeth Schulze says you could end up owning some of it.
2: There are new rules on stock exchanges that make it easier for newly public companies to get added to index funds. What that means is if you have a 401k or retirement account, you could very soon own SpaceX without even realizing it.
1: President Trump saying a deal has been agreed to in Iran, even though Iran is not confirming that is the case. The president's big birthday UFC party set for Sunday. Seven UFC fights will be carried out on the White House lawn. The president's handpicked board at the Kennedy Center is seeking a stay of a judge's ruling that says Trump's name was illegally added to the Kennedy Center and that it must be removed by the end of the day today. The formal request was filed late yesterday. Severe weather and tornadoes overnight. 17 tornadoes touching down in Illinois. This is ABC News.
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12: Looking at your weather forecast for today, we have a 50% chance of rain, mostly cloudy skies, a high near 88, and a northwest wind. Tonight, partly cloudy, low around 74, then mostly sunny Saturday, high near 92, and a 30% chance of rain Saturday night with a low around 75. 70% chance of rain, mostly cloudy, high near 85 Sunday. 70% chance of rain, low around 67 Sunday night. And Monday, 50% chance of rain, mostly cloudy with a high near 77.

0: That's Ella Langley with Be Her. And she had Miranda Lambert and Reba McEntire join her for a recent little gab session. 20-minute video that you can enjoy. It's the newest installment of Elle's Three Generations, and you can enjoy it in both a short article and a video. So either way, if you want to read or if you want to watch. So they got together at the Nashville's Urban Cowboy Bar, and they just got to talking. So you can find out more about them and find out about, you know, their success, the challenges, and how they help one another. So make sure you check that out on YouTube. So it's really cool, you know, to see the three of them together and just sharing. And you're going to get to know all three of them better. So check that out. Again, that's on YouTube. Montgomery Gentry is next with Where I Come From.
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1: That is John Party with Boots Off. What shall we celebrate today besides the fact it's Friday, which is always a good feeling, right? Hopefully you got some weekend plans or you don't have any at all and you can do nothing. That is not a bad thing either. but today is Women Veterans Day. So thank you to all the ladies who have served. Appreciate you. It is also National Automotive Service Professionals Day. Got to give them some extra love, too. All the things they do to help us stay on the road and, you know, allow us to get here and there, right? Helping us out. It is also Loving Day, so try to be kind. Superman Day happening today and Red Rose Day. When it comes to food, it's all about jerky and peanut butter cookies. So I don't think that's a good combo together, but hey, maybe give it a try. Why not? Blake Shelton is next with a guy with a girl.
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3: Looking at your weather forecast for today, we have a 50% chance of rain, mostly cloudy skies, a high near 88, and a northwest wind. Tonight, partly cloudy, low around 74, then mostly sunny Saturday, high near 92, and a 30% chance of rain Saturday night with a low around 75. 70% chance of rain, mostly cloudy, high near 85 Sunday. 70% chance of rain, low around 67 Sunday night. And Monday, 50% chance of rain, mostly cloudy, with a high near 77.
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0: That was Riley Green. And if you've ever wondered how he takes on the process of writing his own songs, well, here's how he goes about the process.
1: I don't think I've ever written a song the same way twice. Sometimes it's something that comes to me and I write it in 20 or 30 minutes. Sometimes it's an idea that I think, man, that's a great idea. And I mull it over for a month and a half and then it takes a while to write it. And sometimes I write with other people on a scheduled time and day. And I think for me, the songs that are the easiest to write, certainly the ones I like the most are ones that are about something I'm passionate about. You know, something that's going on in my life, or, you know, I wish grandpa's never died. I wrote when my granddaddy passed away. It was a really personal song for me. And I think people find a way to make the lyrics about their own life.
0: We will get to hear more from Riley Green. He's got a new album, That's Just Me, which is coming out September 18th.
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0: look at today's local news. The Nashville Chamber of Commerce is excited to announce that country music star Neil McCoy will headline this year's annual Stand Up for America celebration at Nashville City Park on Saturday, July 4th. McCoy has enjoyed a highly successful career in country music, releasing 15 studio albums and charting 34 singles on country radio. He earned back-to-back number one hits with No Doubt About It and Wink from his platinum-certified album, No Doubt About It. During the late 1990s, he added two more platinum albums, a gold album, and six additional top 10 hits to his impressive resume. His seventh top 10 single, Billy's Got His Beer Goggles On, came from his self-released album, That's Life. In 2013, McCoy released Pride, a tribute to Charlie Pride, honoring his longtime friend, mentor, and country music legend, Charlie Pride. McCoy spent years opening for Pride after winning a talent contest that helped launch his career. Beyond music, McCoy is widely recognized for his patriotism and community service. He has participated in 15 USO tours, entertaining American troops around the world, and gained national attention for reciting the Pledge of Allegiance daily on Facebook for 10 consecutive years. McCoy's commitment to helping others has earned him multiple humanitarian awards from the Academy of Country Music, the Country Radio Broadcasters, and the Masonic Grand Lodge. He also founded the East Texas Angel Network, a charitable organization dedicated to improving the lives of children in East Texas who are living with terminal or life-threatening illnesses. Tickets for the Stand Up for America event are available now at the Nashville Chamber of Commerce, Southwest Arkansas Radio, and online by scanning the QR code featured on Stand Up for America promotional posters. Reserved tickets are $50 each. Adult general admission tickets are $25, children 6 to 12 are $10, and children under 5 are free. The Nashville Chamber of Commerce invites residents and visitors alike to join in this special Independence Day celebration featuring one of country music's most beloved entertainers. Howard County 4-H County Chairperson Samantha Horn addressed the Nashville Rotary Club on Wednesday afternoon, providing an update on the local 4-H program and discussing the organization's upcoming Jackpot Livestock Show fundraiser. Horn was joined by Howard County 4-H members Guy Cooper Crow and Emmy Trombley. She noted that Crow participates in the Bridge program, a leadership development initiative, while several other Howard County 4-H members are involved in the Teen Leadership Council, a program designed to develop leadership skills among older youth members.
1: These are two of our Livestock Club members. They're both heavily involved. They represent us very well on all levels, from county to the national level even, where they place very high in their classes. We win on, so all the way from county, district, regional, and national levels, Howard County is being represented, and not only that, but they're actually winning.
0: According to Horn, Howard County 4-H currently has between 100 and 120 active members. She explained that it costs approximately $20,000 to $25,000 annually to support members' participation in district, regional, state, and national contests and educational programs. Horn also reported that Howard County 4-H members recently competed in the O'Rama event in Ferndale, where participants enjoyed outstanding success. She said every Howard County contestant placed among the top three in their respective competitions.
1: He is a charter member for a new program that is going on at the state level, which is called The Bridge, and it's a leadership program that is teaching kids to come back to their counties and be leaders. And so I think that's very important. We sent four junior age kids for that. We also had TLC, and that's a teen leader conference, and those are teenage kids, and we had six there at that. Yesterday we had what's called O'Rama. O'Rama is, it's one of our big events. We have county, district, and state. We took 24 kids to county O'Rama, or to district O'Rama yesterday. We are on our fourth year in a row of having either a state officer, because we currently have the state president for our 4-H organization. We are on our fourth year in a row to actually have somebody sitting on the state officer team from right here in Howard County. We have kids, Anna Kate McKinnon and myself, were actually selected to go to Greece next week for 7 days. So our kids in 4-H are not just doing things here locally, they're doing outdoor skills competition. We were there last Monday at our 4-H center in Ferndale. Our junior high team, we took a brand new kid team in there. They won the whole thing. There were 64 kids involved from across the entire state of Arkansas. Every kid that we took placed in top three.
0: As part of her presentation, Horn encouraged community members and businesses to support this year's Jackpot Livestock Show by becoming sponsors. Sponsorship opportunities begin at $50, and the deadline to sign up as a sponsor is Monday, June 15th. Horn explained that the Jackpot Livestock Show has replaced the Barbecue Bowl fundraiser traditionally held in February. Funds raised through last year's event were donated to the Howard County 4-H Foundation and are used to help finance the various activities and programs in which local 4-H members participate.
1: Last year, our livestock club decided to have a jackpot show, and no individual club needs that kind of money that they were able to raise. So we have since then given it to the Howard County 4-H Foundation to replace our barbecue bowl, because that foundation supports our whole program. So our new main fundraiser is the livestock show that we have coming up. And the kids are trying to secure funding.
2: So we have different sponsorship levels, and it starts at just $50 and goes all the way up to whatever people feel led to give. And for each sponsorship, where you do different kinds of recognition, put names on banners, put names on prizes, different things to recognize the businesses that are so good to support our youth.
0: I'm Shanarika, and that's been a look at today's local news.
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4: Southwest Arkansas weather.
5: Looking at your weather forecast for today, we have a 50% chance of rain, mostly cloudy skies, a high near 88, and a northwest wind. Tonight, partly cloudy.

0: with a low around 75. 70% chance of rain, mostly cloudy, high near 85 Sunday. 70% chance of rain, low around 67 Sunday night. And Monday, 50% chance of rain, mostly cloudy, with a high near 77.
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0: Zach Top with South of Sanity. Let's do it. Let's take a little trip down memory lane. This very day in history, which is June 12th. In 1963, Cleopatra premiered in New York City. 2001, Travis Tritt was honored by his home state of Georgia with a three-mile section of Highway 92, renamed Travis Tritt Highway. And on this date in 2016, Hamilton won 11 Tony Awards out of a record 16 nominations. And there you have it, this day in history. Moving forward, we'll get to Corey Kent and Co. Witzel with Rocky Mountain Low.
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0: That's Tyler Hubbard with Land. And that song really is supposed to encourage folks, right? So if you happen to be going through a tough time, you listen to that song, and hopefully it's going to make you feel better. That's what Tyler's hoping for.
1: Really, it's about overcoming obstacles in life. It's about how you handle curveballs, if you will, and hurdles and speed bumps and all the things along the way. And, you know, it also talks about celebrating the good things in life and the successes. But it's really, I think, what makes a man is how you handle and how you overcome the hard, difficult seasons of life.
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3: Looking at your weather forecast for today, we have a 50% chance of rain, mostly cloudy skies, a high near 88, and a northwest wind. Tonight, partly cloudy, low around 74. Then mostly sunny Saturday, high near 92. And a 30% chance of rain Saturday night with a low around 75. 70% chance of rain, mostly cloudy, high near 85 Sunday. 70% chance of rain, low around 67 Sunday night. And Monday, 50% chance of rain, mostly cloudy with a high near 77. 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

0: That's John Morgan with Kid Myself. I love the idea of this, people helping one another out. Okay, if you have a skill, you help somebody else out with your skill, and hopefully they'll return the favor, right? So it's called repair cafes, and there are more and more of them popping up. Now, this kind of thing started in the Netherlands back in 2009. But with the price of everything getting higher, what folks do is they go to a repair cafe. Okay, so people meet there. It's a free event, and most everybody's a volunteer. And what they do is, you know, let's say your computer isn't working, or you have a button that needs sewed on, or something like that that you can't do. You go there, and there could be someone who can help you out to help repair your issue, right? So I like this. You know, all volunteers helping one another out. So maybe one of these will pop up here soon, repair cafes. So I don't know why you couldn't just do it at a regular cafe and then just, you know, say, hey, meet us at whatever cafe. It will help you repair things. So I don't know if it's like how they promote it and how you know that that's happening, but a little bit of everything that folks are just helping one another out to, you know, so that way they don't have to buy something new and they can fix it and just feel good about helping somebody out who's in need. I love it. Luke Combs is next with Be By You.
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18: ABC News, I'm Sherry Preston. A federal judge has agreed to extend the court-ordered block on President Trump's $1.8 billion settlement fund, compensating those who claim to have been victims of a weaponized government. The fund to be blocked until further notice from the court. The Trump administration appealing another federal judge's ruling, ordering the president's name removed from the Kennedy Center for the Performing Arts. The administration argues that the president's hand-picked board should be able to add a secondary name to the facility. A long night of violent storms across the Midwest. In Illinois, ABC's Alex Perez.
19: Here in Streeter, there are personal belongings scattered everywhere. Just a reminder of how powerful this storm was. Now, the difficult process of assessing the damage is only just beginning, but officials here say, thankfully, there are no reports of any fatalities.
18: SpaceX to be on the New York Stock Exchange, or the NASDAQ, actually. It's not trading quite yet. It can take time for brokers to set up all their buy and sell orders, but it's just about for its first trade. This is ABC News.
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0: a look at today's local news. The Nashville Chamber of Commerce is excited to announce that country music star Neil McCoy will headline this year's annual Stand Up for America celebration at Nashville City Park on Saturday, July 4th. McCoy has enjoyed a highly successful career in country music, releasing 15 studio albums and charting 34 singles on country radio. He earned back-to-back number one hits with No Doubt About It and Wink from his platinum-certified album, No Doubt About It. During the late 1990s, he added two more platinum albums, a gold album, and six additional top 10 hits to his impressive resume. His seventh top 10 single, Billy's Got His Beer Goggles On, came from his self-released album, That's Life. In 2013, McCoy released Pride, a tribute to Charlie Pride, honoring his longtime friend, mentor, and country music legend, Charlie Pride. McCoy spent years opening for Pride after winning a talent contest that helped launch his career. Beyond music, McCoy is widely recognized for his patriotism and community service. He has participated in 15 USO tours, entertaining American troops around the world, and gained national attention for reciting the Pledge of Allegiance daily on Facebook for 10 consecutive years. McCoy's commitment to helping others has earned him multiple humanitarian awards from the Academy of Country Music, the Country Radio Broadcasters, and the Masonic Grand Lodge. He also founded the East Texas Angel Network, a charitable organization dedicated to improving the lives of children in East Texas who are living with terminal or life-threatening illnesses. Tickets for the Stand Up for America event are available now at the Nashville Chamber of Commerce, Southwest Arkansas Radio, and online by scanning the QR code featured on Stand Up for America promotional posters. Reserved tickets are $50 each. Adult general admission tickets are $25, children 6 to 12 are $10, and children under 5 are free. The Nashville Chamber of Commerce invites residents and visitors alike to join in this special Independence Day celebration featuring one of country music's most beloved entertainers. Howard County Judge Brent Pinkerton says county crews have been busy with a variety of projects as work continues across the county heading into the summer months. Speaking in an interview Thursday, Pinkerton provided an update on recent county operations, including ongoing infrastructure improvements and the financial resources being used to complete those projects. The judge began by discussing several projects that have been underway.
1: Well, recently, the Howard County Road Department had some asphalt work done in small sections. We had several culverts, and we still have several more throughout the county, but we had several culverts that were really bad shape as far as when you drive over it, it was really rough. So we took some of our money in the road department this year, and we replaced the surface and put asphalt on top of those culverts, multiple culverts on both Cornbridge North and County Line North. And then also we did one culvert each on both Jones Road and the Corinth Road, and then a couple of small patch areas on Mission Drive and Jacks Road. Now, the cost for doing those little small projects was almost right at $90,000. As we look back to last summer on what we did as far as asphalting goes and paving projects in the county, we spent last year more money than probably we've ever spent in one single year of local tax dollars to do projects. We spent $739,000 on asphalt paving last year.
0: Pinkerton also highlighted road work being completed by county crews this week.
1: We've been working on Possum Hollow Road here the last couple of days, trying to fix some spots in it. It's had a lot of heavier traffic on it recently, and so it's got some spots on Possum Hollow that are going to have to put some asphalt down in those patches, in those little small sections. But we dug down this week to get rid of some of that dirt that needs to be replaced in the base of the road on Possum Hollow, and we found water under the road. So that's no good. Water's not your friend when it comes to road projects. So we tore that completely apart and did like a French drain system in there so that when we put the dirt back over it, that it will, water will drain out. It will not stand under the road surface. But those are a few things that we've got going on in Howard County. Looking forward to getting some paving done, and goal is to try to make things better for folks.
0: In addition to project updates, Pinkerton discussed the county sales tax fund and shared the current balance of the account.
1: Last year, voters in Howard County approved repurposing the sales tax, that money had been going to Howard Memorial Hospital to pay off the bonds for construction of our hospital. And that process was finished last year. Voters did agree to extend and continue that tax with repurposing for the county, the cities within the county, and then also a small portion of funds going to economic development and to Howard Memorial Hospital for their building and maintenance needs. So far, we have, counting this month, we have received sales tax revenue for 3 months now on that. And at this point, Howard County's portion of that, we keep it in a separate account so we know exactly how much money is being contributed to that account. $254,116.31 is in that account right now. We haven't done anything with it. We're trying to let it build up. But my plans are to ask the Quorum Court to help with some of this paving that we have. One road I did not mention in the other projects that I like to see done is York's Chapel Road. There's 1.7 miles of York's Chapel Road that is west of Highway 355. That is in pretty bad shape. It's a chip and seal road, and I'm not sure when it was originally done. I think somewhere probably about 1980, and it may have been resurfaced once since then. But we continually go out there, and the road department will do some pothole filling, and it's become to the point now to where there's more coal mix out there than there is actual chip and seal on the road, and because it just has so many potholes. So we are going to try to get that done as well. I'm going to see if the Quorum Court will give me the money out of this tax that the voters passed last year to get that done as well.
0: Judge Pinkerton's interview will continue Monday when he will discuss plans for the summer months and provide an update on state aid funding available to the county. I'm Shanarika, and that's been a look at today's local news.
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3: Looking at your weather forecast for today, we have a 50% chance of rain, mostly cloudy skies, a high near 88, and a northwest wind. Tonight, partly cloudy, low around 74. Then mostly sunny Saturday, high near 92, and a 30% chance of rain Saturday night with a low around 75. 70% chance of rain, mostly cloudy, high near 85 Sunday. 70% chance of rain, low around 67 Sunday night. And Monday, 50% chance of rain, mostly cloudy with a high near 77.
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0: Ride, Ride, Ride. That is George Burge along with Luke Bryan. And it sounds like everybody has been moving and riding along and getting to the Midwest. It is your random stat of the day today. And according to data from the U.S. Census Bureau, the Midwest, which if you're not familiar, the Midwest, the states, I've always wondered that. I'm like, what exactly is the Midwest? I mean, that's where I'm from. But sometimes when you're smack dab in the middle of the state of Missouri, like I grew up, you kind of just think that that's it, right? The Midwest is officially on this, at least considering the U.S. Census Bureau, they find Indiana, Illinois, Iowa, Kansas, Michigan, Minnesota, Missouri, Nebraska, North Dakota, Ohio, South Dakota, and Wisconsin, all to be part of the Midwest of the U.S. Okay, so that's official, according to the agency. It's the only region in the country where every state saw population growth from July of 2024 to July of 2025. So it sounds like that's where a lot of folks move to. And of course, it's, you know, the affordability crisis. You know, things are so expensive. I mean, you can get the same home that you could get in L.A. in the Midwest, and you are saving tons of money, right? Same home, you even get some grass to mow in the Midwest. Over there in L.A., yeah, not so much. Everything's more expensive there. So anyway, I thought I'd share that with you, your random stat of the day. Zach Brown Band is up next with Homegrown.
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2: Looking at your weather forecast for today, we have a 50% chance of rain, mostly cloudy skies, a high near 88, and a northwest wind. Tonight, partly cloudy, low around 74, then mostly sunny Saturday, high near 92, and a 30% chance of rain Saturday night with a low around 75. 70% chance of rain, mostly cloudy, high near 85 Sunday. 70% chance of rain, low around 67 Sunday night. And Monday, 50% chance of rain, mostly cloudy, with a high near 77.
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0: It's Beautiful Things from Megan Maroney. Chances are when I say pour myself a cup of ambition, you're going to think Dolly Parton and you're going to think coffee. And guess what? That phrase from her 1980 hit 9 to 5 is really becoming Java. Dolly! She's launching her very own brand with Baton Rouge's Community Coffee. So be on the lookout for that. It's going to be available as ground coffee and K-cups later on this year. Now, of course, I missed out on it. I shared with you that last weekend, you know, I did make a little trip to Dollywood. So excited about that. But you can get that first taste of Cup of Ambition June 24th at the opening of Dolly's Tennessee Travel Stop at exit 22 off I-65 south of Nashville. So yes, her Tennessean travel stop. So check that out if you can. But you can also sign up to be among the first to know, okay, about where you can get the coffee and all the details if you go to cupofambition.com. So, yeah, sounds, you know, it's going to be delicious. John Party's up next with Head Over Boots.
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9: ABC News, I'm Sherry Preston. A deadly shooting situation has been going on in Midland, Texas.
10: We do have 11 known victims at this time. There's at least one victim that is dead on the scene.
9: Midland Mayor Lori Blong says police have established a perimeter. A local news report was quoting witnesses as saying two people were shot while waiting at a stoplight and that the shooter is now barricaded inside a building. A federal judge has issued an injunction blocking President Trump's $1.8 billion fund to benefit those who claim to have been victimized by the Biden administration. There's no deal yet officially announced or signing scheduled between the United States and Iran, even though Iran's foreign minister says an agreement has never been closer. SpaceX stock, just issued today, has been trading at about $162, higher than the initial offering price, and that means SpaceX is worth $2 trillion, and founder Elon Musk is officially the world's first trillionaire. This is ABC News.
11: That'll be $84.52.
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16: 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I'm Jim Pinson. It's Friday. It's June 12th, and we've had some rain today. It also caused some power outages in the area, but I think everything's getting back to normal. Now, this is your Noon Hour Report, and it is brought to you by Stavely & Associates. 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Coming up in the Noon Hour, we've got your local news, the Ag Report. We'll take a look at obituaries and the weather. But this weekend, don't forget, tonight we have the gospel singing at Bissell Chapel in New Hope. That'll be at 6:30 p.m. And the city of Murfreesboro is going to have a Juneteenth celebration Saturday in the Murfreesboro City Park. They're going to start things off with a 9 a.m. parade. It'll start at the grocery store and go all the way down to the Murfreesboro City Park. They're going to have music and games, food, and of course, they'll also have a worship service Sunday morning at 7 a.m. in the Murfreesboro City Park. For more information, call 870-925-0458. Coming up next, we've got your local news. It's brought to you by York Gary Autoplex. And with your local news, here's our news director, Shauna Rika Thurman.

0: A look at today's local news. The Nashville Chamber of Commerce is excited to announce that country music star Neil McCoy will headline this year's annual Stand Up for America celebration at Nashville City Park on Saturday, July 4th. McCoy has enjoyed a highly successful career in country music, releasing 15 studio albums and charting 34 singles on country radio. He earned back-to-back number one hits with No Doubt About It and Wink from his platinum-certified album, No Doubt About It. During the late 1990s, he added two more platinum albums, a gold album, and six additional top 10 hits to his impressive resume. His seventh top 10 single, Billy's Got His Beer Goggles On, came from his self-released album, That's Life. In 2013, McCoy released Pride, a tribute to Charlie Pride, honoring his longtime friend, mentor, and country music legend, Charlie Pride. McCoy spent years opening for Pride after winning a talent contest that helped launch his career. Beyond music, McCoy is widely recognized for his patriotism and community service. He has participated in 15 USO tours, entertaining American troops around the world, and gained national attention for reciting the Pledge of Allegiance daily on Facebook for 10 consecutive years. McCoy's commitment to helping others has earned him multiple humanitarian awards from the Academy of Country Music, the Country Radio Broadcasters, and the Masonic Grand Lodge. He also founded the East Texas Angel Network, a charitable organization dedicated to improving the lives of children in East Texas who are living with terminal or life-threatening illnesses. Tickets for the Stand Up for America event are available now at the Nashville Chamber of Commerce, Southwest Arkansas Radio, and online by scanning the QR code featured on Stand Up for America promotional posters. Reserved tickets are $50 each. Adult general admission tickets are $25, children 6 to 12 are $10, and children under 5 are free. The Nashville Chamber of Commerce invites residents and visitors alike to join in this special Independence Day celebration featuring one of country music's most beloved entertainers. Howard County Judge Brent Pinkerton says county crews have been busy with a variety of projects as work continues across the county heading into the summer months. Speaking in an interview Thursday, Pinkerton provided an update on recent county operations, including ongoing infrastructure improvements and the financial resources being used to complete those projects. The judge began by discussing several projects that have been underway.
1: Well, recently, the Howard County Road Department had some asphalt work done in small sections. We had several culverts, and we still have several more throughout the county, but we had several culverts that were really bad shape as far as when you drive over it, it was really rough. So we took some of our money in the road department this year, and we replaced the surface and put asphalt on top of those culverts, multiple culverts on both Cornbridge North and County Line North. And then also we did one culvert each on both Jones Road and the Corinth Road, and then a couple of small patch areas on Mission Drive and Jacks Road. Now, the cost for doing those little small projects was almost right at $90,000. As we look back to last summer on what we did as far as asphalting goes and paving projects in the county, we spent last year more money than probably we've ever spent in one single year of local tax dollars to do projects. We spent $739,000 on asphalt paving last year.
0: Pinkerton also highlighted road work being completed by county crews this week.
1: We've been working on Possum Hollow Road here the last couple of days, trying to fix some spots in it. It's had a lot of heavier traffic on it recently, and so it's got some spots on Possum Hollow that are going to have to put some asphalt down in those patches, in those little small sections. But we dug down this week to get rid of some of that dirt that needs to be replaced in the base of the road on Possum Hollow, and we found water under the road. So that's no good. Water's not your friend when it comes to road projects. So we tore that completely apart and did like a French drain system in there so that when we put the dirt back over it, that it will, water will drain out. It will not stand under the road surface. But those are a few things that we've got going on in Howard County. Looking forward to getting some paving done, and goal is to try to make things better for folks.
0: In addition to project updates, Pinkerton discussed the county sales tax fund and shared the current balance of the account.
1: Last year, voters in Howard County approved repurposing the sales tax, that money had been going to Howard Memorial Hospital to pay off the bonds for construction of our hospital. And that process was finished last year. Voters did agree to extend and continue that tax with repurposing for the county, the cities within the county, and then also a small portion of funds going to economic development and to Howard Memorial Hospital for their building and maintenance needs. So far, we have, counting this month, we have received sales tax revenue for 3 months now on that. And at this point, Howard County's portion of that, we keep it in a separate account so we know exactly how much money is being contributed to that account. $254,116.31 is in that account right now. We haven't done anything with it. We're trying to let it build up. But my plans are to ask the Quorum Court to help with some of this paving that we have. One road I did not mention in the other projects that I like to see done is York's Chapel Road. There's 1.7 miles of York's Chapel Road that is west of Highway 355. That is in pretty bad shape. It's a chip and seal road, and I'm not sure when it was originally done. I think somewhere probably about 1980, and it may have been resurfaced once since then. But we continually go out there, and the road department will do some pothole filling, and it's become to the point now to where there's more coal mix out there than there is actual chip and seal on the road, and because it just has so many potholes. So we are going to try to get that done as well. I'm going to see if the Quorum Court will give me the money out of this tax that the voters passed last year to get that done as well.
0: Judge Pinkerton's interview will continue Monday when he will discuss plans for the summer months and provide an update on state aid funding available to the county. Howard County 4-H County Chairperson Samantha Horn addressed the Nashville Rotary Club on Wednesday afternoon, providing an update on the local 4-H program and discussing the organization's upcoming Jackpot Livestock Show fundraiser. Horn was joined by Howard County 4-H members Guy Cooper Crow and Emmy Trombley. She noted that Crow participates in the Bridge Program, a leadership development initiative, while several other Howard County 4-H members are involved in the Teen Leadership Council, a program designed to develop leadership skills among older youth members.
2: These are two of our Livestock Club members. They're both heavily involved. They represent us very well on all levels, from county to the national level even, where they place very high in their classes. We win on, so all the way from county, district, regional, and national levels. Howard County's being represented, and not only that, but they're actually winning.
0: According to Horn, Howard County 4-H currently has between 100 and 120 active members. She explained that it costs approximately $20,000 to $25,000 annually to support members' participation in district, regional, state, and national contests and educational programs. Horn also reported that Howard County 4-H members recently competed in the O'Rama event in Ferndale, where participants enjoyed outstanding success. She said every Howard County contestant placed among the top three in their respective competitions.
2: He is a charter member for a

0: back to their counties and be leaders. And so I think that's very important. We sent 4 junior age kids for that. We also had TLC, and that's a teen leader conference. And those are teenage kids, and we had 6 there at that. Yesterday we had what's called ORAMA. ORAMA is, it's one of our big events. We have county, district, and state. We took 24 kids to county ORAMA, or to district ORAMA yesterday. We are on our 4th year in a row of having either a state officer, because we currently have the state president for our 4-H organization. We are on our 4th year in a row to actually have somebody sitting on the state officer team from right here in Howard County. We have kids, Anna Kate McKinnon and myself, were actually selected to go to Greece next week for 7 days. So our kids in 4-H are not just doing things here locally. They're doing outdoor skills competition. We were there last Monday at our 4-H center in Ferndale. Our junior high team, we took a brand new kid team in there. They won the whole thing. There were 64 kids involved from across the entire state of Arkansas. Every kid that we took placed in top 3.
1: As part of her presentation, Horn encouraged community members and businesses to support this year's Jackpot Livestock Show by becoming sponsors. Sponsorship opportunities begin at $50, and the deadline to sign up as a sponsor is Monday, June 15th. Horn explained that the Jackpot Livestock Show has replaced the Barbecue Bowl fundraiser traditionally held in February. Funds raised through last year's event were donated to the Howard County 4-H Foundation and are used to help finance the various activities and programs in which local 4-H members participate.
0: Last year, our livestock club decided to have a jackpot show, and no individual club needs that kind of money that they were able to raise. So we have since then given it to the Howard County 4-H Foundation to replace our barbecue bowl, because that foundation supports our whole program. So our new main fundraiser is the livestock show that we have coming up. And the kids are trying to secure funding.
2: So we have different sponsorship levels, and it starts at just $50 and goes all the way up to whatever people feel led to give. And for each sponsorship, where you do different kinds of recognition, put names on banners, put names on prizes, different things to recognize the businesses that are so good to support our youth.
1: I'm Shanarika, and that's been a look at today's local news.
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4: 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July corn at 415 and a quarter up 3.5, with September corn at 423 and a quarter up 3.25. July soybeans 1115 and a half up a half, with August soybeans 1120 and 3/4 up a quarter. July wheat at 589 and 3/4 up 3, with September wheat at 6.5 up 2.25. July cotton at 7284 up 35, with December cotton at 7635 down 1. July rise at 1205 down 15.5 cents. September rise at 1240 down 16.5. Moving on to livestock now. June live cattle 247.87.5 down 360, with August live cattle 238.77.5 down 390. August feeder cattle 355.60 down 405, with September feeder cattle 352.25 down 427.5. June lane hogs at 92.50 down 27.5. July hogs at 97 even up 37.5. 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
3: 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Had a deal with some cattle weigh 72 head, weigh 973 pounds, and they bring top end bring 333.5. Right onto your 10 weight cattle, they bring 305 to 311. Going right on to the heifers here. Heavy 2 weight heifer today costs 540. Heavy 3 weight heifers cost 350 to 465. Heavy 4 weights cost 412 to 438. Light to medium 5 weight heifer costs $4 to $412. Heavy 5 weight heifer costs $375 to $408. 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Heavy 6 weight heifers costs $350 to $386. Light to medium 7 weight heifer costs $335 to $362. Heavy 7 weights costs $320 to $351.5. Light to medium 8 weight heifer costs $316 to $327.25. Heavy 8 weight heifers cost $308.5 to $318. And onto your 9 weight cattle here, light to medium 9 weight heifers cost $305 to $306, and had a small deal of some heifers weigh $985 and they bring $280. If you have any questions, be sure to give any of the 9 commission firms a call. 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
5: 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She was born January 9, 2025 in Hot Springs. Visitation will be held today, June 12th, from 1 to 2 p.m., and a service will begin at 2 p.m. at the Smith Family Funeral Home in Hot Springs. Justo Perez, age 92 of Nashville, passed away on June 5th. He was born December 12th, 1933, in the Dominican Republic. The family will receive friends from 1 to 2 p.m. on Friday, June 12th, at the Latimer Funeral Home in Nashville. The funeral service will be at 2 p.m. on Friday, June 12th, at the Latimer Funeral Home. Burial will follow in the County Line Cemetery. The services are under the direction of the Latimer Funeral Home of Nashville. Christopher Mark Gladman, 63, of Centerpoint, passed away on May 21st in Texarkana, Texas. He was born January 19th, 1963, in Hawaii. 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His ashes will be spread out in Hawaii at a later date. 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
6: Southwest Arkansas weather.
5: Looking at your weather forecast for this afternoon, we have a 30% chance of rain. It's going to be partly sunny with a high near 83 and a northwest wind around 5 miles per hour, becoming calm. Now tonight it'll be partly cloudy with a low around 74 and mostly sunny Saturday, high near 92, but heat index values will be as high as 102 on Saturday. 30% chance of rain on Saturday night, partly cloudy with a low around 75. Then a 70% chance of rain, mostly cloudy skies, and a high near 85 on Sunday. 70% chance of rain, mostly cloudy, low around 67 on Sunday night. Monday, 50% chance of rain, mostly cloudy, a high near 77. Monday night, 20% chance of rain, mostly cloudy with a low around 63. Then mostly sunny Tuesday, high near 83, mostly clear Tuesday night with a low around 68. Sunny with a high near 89 Wednesday, mostly clear, low around 77 Wednesday night. And Thursday, 20% chance of rain, mostly sunny with a high near 92. Now the average temperatures for today would be 89 for a high and 68 for a low. Now, this morning at 7 a.m., it was 78 degrees, but the temperature has dropped as this system moved through the area. Now, the record high was 97 in 1998. The record low was 49 in 1985. Yesterday, the high was 92, the low was 77, and we had no measurable precipitation over the past 24 hours, ending at 7 o'clock. And that's a look at your weather forecast. 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
1: Looking at your weather forecast for today, we have a 50% chance of rain, mostly cloudy skies, a high near 88, and a northwest wind. Tonight, partly cloudy, low around 74, then mostly sunny Saturday, high near 92, and a 30% chance of rain Saturday night with a low around 75. 70% chance of rain, mostly cloudy, high near 85 Sunday. 70% chance of rain, low around 67 Sunday night. And Monday, 50% chance of rain, mostly cloudy, with a high near 77.
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5: ABC News, I'm Chuck Sievertson. The shooter is dead in Midland, Texas, is a statement from the city. At least one other person is dead. Nine victims have been taken to the hospital. Preliminary police info says it started Wednesday when officers tried to pull over a car and the driver fired at officers and then fled. Tried to grab the driver today and he began shooting. Scaffolding is up as workers prepare to take President Trump's name off the Kennedy Center in Washington. Today is the court-ordered deadline to do so, and a federal judge has denied a last-minute appeal to stop it. ABC's Peter Harlambous.
6: To put it lightly, he's very angry about this. He's repeatedly spoken about it, put out multiple Truth Social posts.
5: The administration's appeal claimed removal of the Trump name could create confusion and hurt fundraising. Iran's foreign minister says a short-term agreement has never been closer, but no word that Iran has agreed to any U.S. demands. This is ABC News.
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11: Looking at your weather forecast for today, we have a 50% chance of rain, mostly cloudy skies, a high near 88, and a northwest wind. Tonight, partly cloudy, low around 74, then mostly sunny Saturday, high near 92, and a 30% chance of rain Saturday night with a low around 75. 70% chance of rain, mostly cloudy, high near 85 Sunday. 70% chance of rain, low around 67 Sunday night. And Monday, 50% chance of rain, mostly cloudy, with a high near 77.
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0: a chance to win free endless shrimp once a month for 25 years through its new endless shrimp card sweepstakes. 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

0: Carry On, that is Kenny Chesney. And a movie that sounds to be carrying on is 24 Jump Street. It's officially in the works. So you'll see Jonah Hill, Channing Tatum. You know, they released the first movie in 2012, followed by its sequel, 22 Jump Street, back in 2014. So they are going to have that third installment. So 24 Jump Street, Rodney Rothman and Megan Mullally, they're going to be part of that, this picture that was shared. So yeah, Variety reports that Hill, Tatum, and Ice Cube are all in talks to return. So I'm sure they will, you know. I mean, it's all about that 1980s TV series starring Johnny Depp. So yep, it all worked out for those guys, and I just have a feeling that they'll all return for that. I mean, how could you not? It's like, it's got to be fun for them. And, I mean, make a little money too, right? Shaboozy's up next with good news.
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0: 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Have you told me what she wants tonight? 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

0: Nine Jones. That is your it for me, honey. And I got to say, I've seen videos of this. I thought, you know, people just made them for fun, especially when they go to Disney to spend money with a credit card and they put it in like a little magic wand, right? It's cute. Kids love it. You go and you use this wand and you put it up against the, you know, charge machine and it, you know, you pay your bill. Pretty cute. But now Cash App, they've introduced the $25 Cash App wand, a NFC-enabled plastic wand that lets cardholders make tap-to-pay purchases using this magic wand instead of a plain old plastic card. So I guess they perhaps saw those videos too, because I thought people were just making them from home. But now it's actually made, so if you don't have time to make one yourself or you don't have the skills to do that, I totally get it. I don't have time for that. you can buy one. So it's kind of funny that you're having to pay for the magic wand so you can spend money. So it's kind of interesting, but it's very cute. I mean, it's much more fun to buy things when you have a magic wand and you can kind of forget that you actually truly have to pay, you know, until the bill comes, right? Morgan Wallen is up next with Don't We.
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1: ABC News, I'm Chuck Sievertson. Workers prepare to take President Trump's name off the Kennedy Center in Washington. Today's the court-ordered deadline to do so. Federal judges denied a last-minute appeal to stop it, says ABC's Peter Harlambous.
2: He pointed out that the Trump administration has been partially already complying with this order. The website, for example, the social media pages of the Kennedy Center, they no longer have Donald Trump's name. So he didn't really see how they can remove those parts of the name but not remove the name from the building and argue this somehow would be an irreparable harm.
1: A federal judge is blocking President Trump's $1.8 billion fund to benefit those who claim to have been victimized by the Biden administration. Another judge rejected an attempt by two people from Virginia to cancel the White House UFC fight. That judge says the plaintiffs failed to show how they would be harmed. There is no deal yet officially announced or signed scheduled between the U.S. and Iran, but Iran says a deal has never been closer. This is ABC News.
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0: Southwest Arkansas weather.
9: Looking at your weather forecast for today, we have a 50% chance of rain, mostly cloudy skies, a high near 88, and a northwest wind. Tonight, partly cloudy, low around 74. Then mostly sunny Saturday, high near 92, and a 30% chance of rain Saturday night with a low around 75. 70% chance of rain, mostly cloudy, high near 85 Sunday. 70% chance of rain, low around 67 Sunday night. And Monday, 50% chance of rain, mostly cloudy with a high near 77.
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1: ABC News, I'm Chuck Sievertson. A shooting this morning turned into a barricade situation in Midland, Texas, police say, and after hours of trying to negotiate with the suspected shooter, that person is dead. Nine others taken to the hospital. Midland Mayor Lori Blong.
2: Our thoughts and prayers are absolutely with the victims and with their families, with our first responders. And
1: police say that they have identified the shooting suspect, who was wanted for an attempted murder of an officer earlier this week. While there's no deal yet officially announced or signing scheduled between the U.S. and Iran, Iran's foreign minister says an agreement has never been closer. ABC News White House correspondent Karen Travers.
3: We were just briefed by a senior administration official who said that they believe they're about 80 to 85% of the way to getting this done, but not 100%.
1: Workers preparing to take President Trump's name off the Kennedy Center in Washington. Today's the court order deadline to do so. This is ABC News.
4: That'll be $84.52.
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9: Southwest Arkansas weather.
10: Looking at your weather forecast for today, we have a 50% chance of rain, mostly cloudy skies, a high near 88, and a northwest wind. Tonight, partly cloudy, low around 74. Then mostly sunny Saturday, high near 92, and a 30% chance of rain Saturday night with a low around 75. 70% chance of rain, mostly cloudy, high near 85 Sunday. 70% chance of rain, low around 67 Sunday night. And Monday, 50% chance of rain, mostly cloudy, with a high near 77.
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0: South of Sanity comes to us courtesy of Zach Top, Washington State represented right there. Tracy Byrd is just a couple minutes away, an old friend alert with a song we know and love, and a song that'll break your heart if you let it. For the boys of Rascal Flats.
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1: ABC News, I'm Chuck Sievertson. Wall Street's major indexes soared on the investor confidence over SpaceX's debut on the NASDAQ today. The rocket company ending more than 19% above where they started, launching Elon Musk as the world's first trillionaire. The market's also responding well to news that the U.S. and Iran could be nearing a deal to reopen the Strait of Hormuz. Crude oil prices dropped. Both U.S. and Iranian officials making conflicting statements. ABC News contributor and former Deputy Secretary of Defense on the Middle East, Mick Mulroy.
2: It's pretty clear from what both sides are saying publicly or through, you know, releases to state-owned media that the two sides are far apart. And I can't imagine what they would be signing, in Geneva this weekend.
1: Police say they know who the shooter was this morning in Midland, Texas, once sought for the alleged attempted murder of an officer earlier in the week. That person is dead, with nine others taken to the hospital. This is ABC News.
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10: Here's a look at today's local news. The Nashville Chamber of Commerce is excited to announce that country music star Neil McCoy will headline this year's annual Stand Up for America celebration at Nashville City Park on Saturday, July 4th. McCoy has enjoyed a highly successful career in country music, releasing 15 studio albums and charting 34 singles on country radio. He earned back-to-back number one hits with No Doubt About It and Wink from his platinum-certified album, No Doubt About It. During the late 1990s, he added two more platinum albums, a gold album, and six additional top 10 hits to his impressive resume. His seventh top 10 single, Billy's Got His Beer Goggles On, came from his self-released album, That's Life. In 2013, McCoy released Pride, a tribute to Charlie Pride, honoring his longtime friend, mentor, and country music legend, Charlie Pride. McCoy spent years opening for Pride after winning a talent contest that helped launch his career. Beyond music, McCoy is widely recognized for his patriotism and community service. He has participated in 15 USO tours, entertaining American troops around the world, and gained national attention for reciting the Pledge of Allegiance daily on Facebook for 10 consecutive years. McCoy's commitment to helping others has earned him multiple humanitarian awards from the Academy of Country Music, the Country Radio Broadcasters, and the Masonic Grand Lodge. He also founded the East Texas Angel Network, a charitable organization dedicated to improving the lives of children in East Texas who are living with terminal or life-threatening illnesses. Tickets for the Stand Up for America event are available now at the Nashville Chamber of Commerce, Southwest Arkansas Radio, and online by scanning the QR code featured on Stand Up for America promotional posters. Reserved tickets are $50 each. Adult general admission tickets are $25. Children 6 to 12 are $10, and children under 5 are free. The Nashville Chamber of Commerce invites residents and visitors alike to join in this special Independence Day celebration featuring one of country music's most beloved entertainers. Howard County 4-H County Chairperson Samantha Horn addressed the Nashville Rotary Club on Wednesday afternoon, providing an update on the local 4-H program and discussing the organization's upcoming Jackpot Livestock Show fundraiser. Horn was joined by Howard County 4-H members Guy Cooper Crow and Emmy Trombley. She noted that Crow participates in the Bridge program, a leadership development initiative, while several other Howard County 4-H members are involved in the Teen Leadership Council, a program designed to develop leadership skills among older youth members.
11: These are two of our Livestock Club members
5: They're both heavily involved. They represent us very well on all levels, from county to the national level, even where they place very high in their classes. We win on, so all the way from county, district, regional, and national levels, Howard County is being represented, and not only that, but they're actually winning.
10: According to Horn, Howard County 4-H currently has between 100 and 120 active members. She explained that it costs approximately $20,000 to $25,000 annually to support members' participation in district, regional, state, and national contests and educational programs. Horn also reported that Howard County 4-H members recently competed in the Orama event in Ferndale, where participants enjoyed outstanding success. She said every Howard County contestant placed among the top three in their respective competitions.
5: He is a charter member for a new program that is going on at the state level, which is called The Bridge, and it's a leadership program that is teaching kids to come back to their counties and be leaders. And so I think that's very important. We sent four junior age kids for that. We also had TLC, and that's a teen leader conference, and those are teenage kids, and we had six there at that. Yesterday, we had what's called Orama. Orama is, it's one of our big events. We have county, district, and state. We took 24 kids to county Orama, or to district Orama yesterday. We are on our fourth year in a row of having either a state officer, because we currently have the state president for our 4-H organization. We are on our fourth year in a row to actually have somebody sitting on the state officer team from right here in Howard County. We have kids, Anna Kate McKinnon and myself, were actually selected to go to Greece next week for 7 days. So our kids in 4-H are not just doing things here locally, they're doing outdoor skills competition. We were there last Monday at our 4-H center in Ferndale. Our junior high team, we took a brand new kid team in there. They won the whole thing. There were 64 kids involved from across the entire state of Arkansas. Every kid that we took placed in top three.
10: As part of her presentation, Horn encouraged community members and businesses to support this year's Jackpot Livestock Show by becoming sponsors. Sponsorship opportunities begin at $50, and the deadline to sign up as a sponsor is Monday, June 15th. Horn explained that the Jackpot Livestock Show has replaced the Barbecue Bowl fundraiser traditionally held in February. Funds raised through last year's event were donated to the Howard County 4-H Foundation and are used to help finance the various activities and programs in which local 4-H members participate.
5: Last year, our livestock club decided to have a jackpot show, and no individual club needs that kind of money that they were able to raise. So we have since then given it to the Howard County 4-H Foundation to replace our barbecue bowl, because that foundation supports our whole program. So our new main fundraiser is the livestock show that we have coming up. And the kids are trying to secure funding.
8: So we have different sponsorship levels, and it starts at just $50 and goes all the way up to whatever people feel led to give. And for each sponsorship, where you do different kinds of recognition, put names on banners, put names on prizes, different things to recognize the businesses that are so good to support our youth.
10: I'm Shanarika, and that's been a look at today's local news.
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0: excellent, impeccable timing for Riley Green having a brand new song out right as he is set to host the CMA Fest TV special. Riley Green at his Think As You Drunk. Tim McGraw on the way with a song we know and love, and we'll hear from Shaboozy and Jelly Roll.
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0: They were together on tour last summer as part of Luke Bryan's Country Song Came On tour, so it's only fitting that they would be together on the track right there. That's George Burge with Luke Bryan, Ride, Ride, Ride. Stay here for Ella Langley in just a couple.
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8: ABC News, I'm Chuck Sievertson. Wall Street's major indexes zoomed, propelled partly by SpaceX's debut on the NASDAQ today, ending more than 19% above where they started, with Elon Musk becoming the world's first trillionaire. The market's also boosted by news that the U.S. and Iran could be nearing a deal to reopen the Strait of Hormuz. A Trump administration official telling ABC News senior White House correspondent Selena Wang, a deal is closer than ever.
9: Now, this official, though, did caveat that they aren't sure as to whether the supreme leader has signed off on this and did acknowledge that there are some factions within Iran that don't want this deal to go through, but said that those that the U.S. have been negotiating with and who have the authority to make this deal do, in fact, want this to be signed.
8: Police say the shooter today in Midland, Texas, where nine people went to the hospital, was known to cops accused of the attempted murder of an officer. They say the shooter is dead. This is ABC News.
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12: Here's a look at today's local news. The Nashville Chamber of Commerce is excited to announce that country music star Neil McCoy will headline this year's annual Stand Up for America celebration at Nashville City Park on Saturday, July 4th. McCoy has enjoyed a highly successful career in country music, releasing 15 studio albums and charting 34 singles on country radio. He earned back-to-back number one hits with No Doubt About It and Wink from his platinum-certified album, No Doubt About It. During the late 1990s, he added two more platinum albums, a gold album, and six additional top 10 hits to his impressive resume. His seventh top 10 single, Billy's Got His Beer Goggles On, came from his self-released album, That's Life. In 2013, McCoy released Pride, a tribute to Charlie Pride, honoring his longtime friend, mentor, and country music legend, Charlie Pride. McCoy spent years opening for Pride after winning a talent contest that helped launch his career. Beyond music, McCoy is widely recognized for his patriotism and community service. He has participated in 15 USO tours, entertaining American troops around the world, and gained national attention for reciting the Pledge of Allegiance daily on Facebook for 10 consecutive years. McCoy's commitment to helping others has earned him multiple humanitarian awards from the Academy of Country Music, the Country Radio Broadcasters, and the Masonic Grand Lodge. He also founded the East Texas Angel Network, a charitable organization dedicated to improving the lives of children in East Texas who are living with terminal or life-threatening illnesses. Tickets for the Stand Up for America event are available now at the Nashville Chamber of Commerce, Southwest Arkansas Radio, and online by scanning the QR code featured on Stand Up for America promotional posters. Reserved tickets are $50 each. Adult general admission tickets are $25, children 6 to 12 are $10, and children under 5 are free. The Nashville Chamber of Commerce invites residents and visitors alike to join in this special Independence Day celebration featuring one of country music's most beloved entertainers. Howard County Judge Brent Pinkerton says county crews have been busy with a variety of projects as work continues across the county heading into the summer months. Speaking in an interview Thursday, Pinkerton provided an update on recent county operations, including ongoing infrastructure improvements and the financial resources being used to complete those projects. The judge began by discussing several projects that have been underway.
13: Well, recently, the Howard County Road Department had some asphalt work done in small sections. We had several culverts, and we still have several more throughout the county, but we had several culverts that were really bad shape as far as when you drive over it, it was really rough. So we took some of our money in the road department this year, and we replaced the surface and put asphalt on top of those culverts, multiple culverts on both Cornbridge North and County Line North. And then also we did one culvert each on both Jones Road and the Corinth Road, and then a couple of small patch areas on Mission Drive and Jacks Road. Now, the cost for doing those little small projects was almost right at $90,000. As we look back to last summer on what we did as far as asphalting goes and paving projects in the county, we spent last year more money than probably we've ever spent in one single year of local tax dollars to do projects. We spent $739,000 on asphalt paving last year.
12: Pinkerton also highlighted roadwork being completed by county crews this week.
13: We've been working on Possum Hollow Road here the last couple of days, trying to fix some spots in it. It's had a lot of heavier traffic on it recently, and so it's got some spots on Possum Hollow that are going to have to put some asphalt down in those patches, in those little small sections. But we dug down this week to get rid of some of that dirt that needs to be replaced in the base of the road on Possum Hollow, and we found water under the road. So that's no good. Water's not your friend when it comes to road projects. So we tore that completely apart and did like a French drain system in there so that when we put the dirt back over it, that it will, water will drain out. It will not stand under the road surface. But those are a few things that we've got going on in Howard County. Looking forward to getting some paving done, and goal is to try to make things better for folks.
12: In addition to project updates, Pinkerton discussed the county sales tax fund and shared the current balance of the account.
13: Last year, voters in Howard County approved repurposing the sales tax. That money had been going to Howard Memorial Hospital to pay off the bonds for construction of our hospital. And that process was finished last year. Voters did agree to extend and continue that tax with repurposing for the county, the cities within the county, and then also a small portion of funds going to economic development and to Howard Memorial Hospital for their building and maintenance needs. So far, we have, counting this month, we have received sales tax revenue for 3 months now on that. And at this point, Howard County's portion of that, we keep it in a separate account so we know exactly how much money is being contributed to that account. $254,116.31 is in that account right now. We haven't done anything with it. We're trying to let it build up. But my plans are to ask the Quorum Court to help with some of this paving that we have. One road I did not mention in the other projects that I like to see done is York's Chapel Road. There's 1.7 miles of York's Chapel Road that is west of Highway 355. That is in pretty bad shape. It's a chip and seal road, and I'm not sure when it was originally done. I think somewhere probably about 1980, and it may have been resurfaced once since then. But we continually go out there, and the road department will do some pothole filling, and it's become to the point now to where there's more coal mix out there than there is actual chip and seal on the road, and because it just has so many potholes. So we are going to try to get that done as well. I'm going to see if the Quorum Court will give me the money out of this tax that the voters passed last year to get that done as well.
12: Judge Pinkerton's interview will continue Monday when he will discuss plans for the summer months and provide an update on state aid funding available to the county. Howard County 4-H County Chairperson Samantha Horn addressed the Nashville Rotary Club on Wednesday afternoon, providing an update on the local 4-H program and discussing the organization's upcoming Jackpot Livestock Show fundraiser. Horn was joined by Howard County 4-H members Guy Cooper Crow and Emmy Trombley. She noted that Crow participates in the Bridge Program, a leadership development initiative, while several other Howard County 4-H members are involved in the Teen Leadership Council, a program designed to develop leadership skills among older youth members.
14: These are two of our Livestock Club members. They're both heavily involved. They represent us very well on all levels, from county to the national level even, where they place very high in their classes. We win on, so all the way from county, district, regional, and national levels. Howard County's being represented, and not only that, but they're actually winning.
12: According to Horn, Howard County 4-H currently has between 100 and 120 active members. She explained that it costs approximately $20,000 to $25,000 annually to support members' participation in district, regional, state, and national contests and educational programs. Horn also reported that Howard County 4-H members recently competed in the O'Rama event in Ferndale, where participants enjoyed outstanding success. She said every Howard County contestant placed among the top three in their respective competitions.
14: He is a charter member for a new program that is going on at the state level, which is called The Bridge, and it's a leadership program that is teaching kids to come back to their counties and be leaders. And so I think that's very important. We sent four junior age kids for that. We also had TLC, and that's a teen leader conference, and those are teenage kids, and we had six there at that. Yesterday we had what's called O'Rama. O'Rama is, it's one of our big events. We have county, district, and state. We took 24 kids to county O'Rama, or to district O'Rama yesterday. We are on our fourth year in a row of having either a state officer, because we currently have the state president for our 4-H organization. We are on our fourth year in a row to actually have somebody sitting on the state officer team from right here in Howard County. We have kids, Anna Kate McKinnon and myself, were actually selected to go to Greece next week for 7 days. So our kids in 4-H are not just doing things here locally, they're doing outdoor skills competition. We were there last Monday at our 4-H center in Ferndale. Our junior high team, we took a brand new kid team in there. They won the whole thing. There were 64 kids involved from across the entire state of Arkansas. Every kid that we took placed in top three.
12: As part of her presentation, Horn encouraged community members and businesses to support this year's Jackpot Livestock Show by becoming sponsors. Sponsorship opportunities begin at $50, and the deadline to sign up as a sponsor is Monday, June 15th. Horn explained that the Jackpot Livestock Show has replaced the Barbecue Bowl fundraiser traditionally held in February. Funds raised through last year's event were donated to the Howard County 4-H Foundation and are used to help finance the various activities and programs in which local 4-H members participate.
14: Last year, our Livestock Club decided to have a jackpot show, and no individual club needs that kind of money that they were able to raise. So we have since then given it to the Howard County 4-H Foundation to replace our barbecue bowl, because that foundation supports our whole program. So our new main fundraiser is the Livestock Show that we have coming up. And the kids are trying to secure funding.
15: So we have different sponsorship levels, and it starts at just $50 and goes all the way up to whatever people feel led to give. And for each sponsorship, where you do different kinds of recognition, put names on banners, put names on prizes, different things to recognize the businesses that are so good to support our youth.
12: I'm Shanarika, and that's been a look at today's local news.
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18: Southwest Arkansas weather.
19: We had an unofficial high today of 80 degrees, and we measured 55 hundredths of an inch of rain since 8 o'clock this morning. And we had a nice southwest wind, which cooled things off just a little bit cooler than they were expecting. Now, tonight, we expect it to be partly cloudy with a low around 74. Southwest wind around 5 miles per hour, becoming calm. It'll be mostly sunny Saturday, high near 91, and we'll have a 30% chance of rain Saturday night with increasing clouds and a low around 75. 70% chance of rain with a high near 84 on Sunday. Looks like an 80% chance of rain with a low around 66 Sunday night. Monday, 50% chance of rain, mostly cloudy, high near 76. Monday night, mostly cloudy with a low around 61. Sunny on Tuesday with a high near 83. Mostly clear Tuesday night, low around 67. Mostly sunny, high near 89 Wednesday. 20% chance of rain, mostly clear with a low around 75 Wednesday night. And Thursday, mostly sunny with a high near 92. And that's a look at your weather forecast.

had an unofficial high of 80 degrees, so a little bit below normal. The record high was 97 in 1998. The record low was 49 in 1985. Yesterday, we had a high of 92. We had a low of 77 and no measurable precipitation over the past 24 hours, ending at 7 o'clock this morning. And that is a look at your weather forecast on Southwest Arkansas Radio.

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0: I know when you think country music, the city that pops to mind, Nashville, right? Well, she is doing her bit to add L.A. to the country music map. Stella Lefty. Her song is Boston. A song that crossed over onto the pop chart in earnest from Lady A on the way.
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2: ABC News, I'm Chuck Siebertson. Up and away, many of the stocks in Wall Street's major indexes, with SpaceX's debut in the NASDAQ today, ending up as a $2 trillion company, with Elon Musk as the first ever trillionaire. Markets also gained from news that the U.S. and Iran could be nearing a deal to reopen the Strait of Hormuz. Crude oil prices dropped. But in a Trump administration official's info to ABC News senior White House correspondent Selena Wang, an agreement would include the phrase lead or leading to several times.
3: It also says it, quote, leads to the dismantling of the Iranian nuclear program, that it would lead to the U.S. getting that enriched material out.
2: Due to storms in Dallas and across the Northeast, more than 900 flights were canceled today, over 6,000 delayed across the country. Police say the shooter this morning in Midland, Texas, where nine people went to the hospital, was sought for the alleged attempted murder of an officer. They say that person is dead. This is ABC News.
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1: Southwest Arkansas weather.
10: Looking at your weather forecast for tonight, partly cloudy, low around 74 with a southwest wind. It'll be mostly sunny Saturday, high near 91, 30% chance of rain Saturday night, low around 75. 70% chance of rain, high near 84 Sunday. 80% chance of rain, low around 66 Sunday night. Monday, 50% chance of rain, mostly cloudy, high near 76. And Monday night, mostly cloudy with a low around 61.
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0: For a lot of people anymore, country music is their second act. It's what happens after their initial life turn takes a turn. For example, he was a natural gas field worker, Bailey Zimmerman right there, and Chevy Silverado. Brad and Carrie on the way with a superstar pairing, and we'll hear from Toby Keith as well.
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4: Southwest Arkansas weather.
5: Looking at your weather forecast for tonight, partly cloudy, low around 74 with a southwest wind. It'll be mostly sunny Saturday, high near 91, 30% chance of rain Saturday night, low around 75. 70% chance of rain, high near 84 Sunday, 80% chance of rain, low around 66 Sunday night. Monday, 50% chance of rain, mostly cloudy, high near 76. And Monday night, mostly cloudy with a low around 61.
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0: Straight for the heart. It is Alexander Kay. And I'm Steve Brewer. Make it a great one. Kane Brown is on the way.
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